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1: I can do. 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

0: Hey Namibia, what makes you, you? 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Because when you dream big. 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No fear, only freedom. What if I fall? 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
1: Ladies and gentlemen, this here's another one for the Steppers. 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
1: It's Tuesday, the 16th of June, and I'm David Bishop with your 6 a.m. news. Walvis Bay Rural Constituency Councillor Ruben Shikongo has revealed that his office received worrisome information on Monday about five children at the town who were allegedly injected by individuals pretending to be nurses. Shikongo says that the individuals injected the children on their way back from school and took off in an unidentified taxi. The children have since been

0: taken to hospital for medical examination, and investigations continue. As South Africa marks Youth Day today, the Wits Debating Union has called for realistic and sustainable solutions to the country's socio-economic challenges. The union's chairperson, Tandolwethu France, told SABC News that many young people have lost confidence because government interventions often fail to address the root causes of unemployment and economic exclusion. France argues that short-term job programs are insufficient and called for greater investments in creating lasting economic opportunities.
1: It's structural economic issues that the government has to do, right? For example, to start a small business in South Africa, it's very difficult. You have high interest rates, you have high barriers to entry. It's very difficult to get access to financial literacy. People want long-term jobs that actively combat unemployment, but also impact the economy.
0: Iranian residents have reacted cautiously to a preliminary peace agreement between Tehran and Washington, with hopes for economic relief tempered by lingering distrust rooted in past diplomatic failures. Skepticism remains strong among some Iranians, who recall the collapse of the 2015 nuclear agreement after the United States withdrew from the deal in 2018. Others are hopeful that successful implementation could help reconnect Iran with international markets, reduce inflationary pressures, and improve living conditions. And finally, British Prime Minister Sir Keir Starmer yesterday announced a ban on social media for under-16s, with enforcement to rely on age verification technology that the regulator Ofcom has been tasked with rapidly assessing. Technology reporter Will Guyatt in London says parents will also need to change their behaviour.
2: It's going to be very interesting to see what the government is going to do for younger people, because let's not forget that many of these kids that have got accounts have been encouraged by parents and said it's okay to fake their age in order to get on them. And that's part of the problem here. It's not just the tech companies. They're going to have to do something here. You know, parents are going to have to take their part in this band too.
0: Find all these stories and so much more on our website, futuremedianews.com.na. Future Media News, independent, accurate, and on time.
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4: 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The dollar trading at 16 Namibian dollars and 21 cents. The pound at 21 Namibian dollars and 74 cents. As for your commodities, where gold is trading at $4,310 per fine ounce, and Brent crude oil trading at $87 per barrel. 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
5: And now for the current temperatures, but before that, cold, wet and windy conditions with likelihood of frost is expected. That's over the southern and central parts, so please take the necessary precautions. The capital city had a current of 10, Wafish Bay 9, Swakopmund 10, Rundu 11, Oshakati and Dangwa Ongudiba at 10, and Ochivrango at 8 degrees Celsius.
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4: Hola, Kajani.
5: Kimiganjani. We are rushing through this week.
4: Oh, man. It is already what? It's already a Tuesday.
5: Bro, it's Tuesday.
4: And tomorrow is already a cloud Wednesday.
5: And Wednesday.
4: I'm so happy to be here this morning, man, when the cab just drove through the gates. I just felt the energy. I don't know, man, where the energy came from. But I'm happy to be here. It's a very cool morning. Tomorrow's come out the coldest.
5: I mean, not yet.
4: Okay.
5: But going into Thursday.
4: Oh.
5: All hell will break loose.
4: Apparently, what is it? The raindrops might also
5: rain,
4: come.
5: Rain, windy.
4: I don't believe it, man. But I'm ready for it, because I need this winter to get serious, bro. Because
5: Mooks,
4: I'm
5: no.
4: Very serious.
5: Mooks, no.
4: Eh?
5: Please don't provoke the winter.
4: It's true.
5: We
4: it's
5: are
4: true.
5: Fine. It's where true. We are.
4: Yeah, it's true.
5: Net Jay, but sexy arms you come and stab and you go oh hand by AD. Did the flesh commerce? Thank you,
4: man. Flesh commerce. Permits that new flesh commerce head knee acting angela.
5: Let's start the show. Yes, cool in the gang. Get down on it.

0: Your world, your way. Connectivity that adapts to how you think, work, and win. Power your next big thing with Paratus. Always,
1: always. Let's get into the update for you this morning.
2: So Namibia has emerged as one of Africa's biggest economic success stories after climbing from the 15th place in 2025 to the third in 2026 performance index, ranking behind only South Africa and Mauritius. Yeah. Stop playing with us. The ranking published by Janine Afriquare and the African Report evaluates countries across 24 indicators under three pillars. That is governance. Mm. We've grown in governance because we've named Tumbo 19 Day Toi. Mm-hmm. Influence. Mm-hmm. Because we have me. Innovation.
1: Like, give me a moment. That just needs to, you know.
2: Come on now.
1: It just needs to sink in.
2: Come on now.
1: Because we got moogs.
2: We got moogs, bro. Uh-huh. So Namibia was identified as the biggest climber on the continent, outperforming economies such as Nigeria, Egypt, and Kenya. So shout out to Namibia, man, for moving in 2025. Mm. We were all the way at 15. We've moved from 15 all the way to the top three. Shout out, bro.
1: Look at us now. In another story, that is local, of course, the Ministry of Health and Social Services has cancelled pharmaceutical and clinical product orders worth 44 million Namibian dollars after the suppliers allegedly failed to deliver medicines to the central medical stores. Now, the orders, which were extended to 12 companies, included medicine for mental illnesses, cancer treatments, and medication for chronic conditions to state hospitals. Other orders were for diabetes, high blood pressure, and life-threatening bacterial infection medication. We've heard about medication and lack thereof the past few months, literally. And it's good to see that they are being proactive in then, you know what? We are canceling it because you're not delivering.
2: Come on out.
1: To the next. And just finally here, the intersection of Chrysler and Richard Dean Klopper Street in Comerstal is abuzz with the rhythmic clang of metal and the smell of fresh paint, drawing attention that's to an once loud landmark that has long been silent. Do you know the Star Hotel, Mooks? The Star Hotel. You've never heard of it.
2: I've never heard of it.
1: Like, it's a spot in Comerstal, right, that used to have and host the best matinees, bro.
2: Matininis.
1: Matinees.

0: is. Like,
1: what is a matinee?
0: Oh my gosh, are you a millennial? Yes, you are.
1: Yeah, I don't know.
0: You know what a matinee is? What's a matinee?
1: Mm-hmm.
0: It's like a party, but like colored type of vibes. Oh. Matinee. It's like a party, what? Right? But not a party. It's like a dance party. It's called
1: where the colored suit jazz.
0: Yes. Yes.
1: Okay.
0: But not as just jazz. It was hip hop, R&B. Matinees used to be the thing.
1: Then it's just a party, Moose.
0: No, but like in our...
1: Back in the olden days, they were called matinees.
0: Yeah, Moose.
1: I'm going to a matinee.
0: Oh my gosh. Yeah, Moose. Yes, exactly.
1: Okay.
0: So, they are now repainting the area and adding some, you know, flair to it.
1: Come on,
0: because
1: now.
0: This hotel was once popular gathering place for those seeking recreation and dancing to popular music until it was abandoned many, many, many years ago. So who knows? Maybe they'll do a little comeback and host as a matinee.
1: Matinee.
0: And we can take Mooks along to a matinee, because Mooks doesn't know what a matinee is. Mm-mm. But look, it's okay. Matinee vibes must return.
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0: Mox was yesterday angry at Jonasi for ruining Father's Day.
1: Broski.
0: You're not even looking forward to it anymore, Mox.
1: Broski, I'm not even looking. Bro, I'm telling you now, the post that will go up to the Jonasis out there, happy Father's Day. You don't even deserve it.
0: But look,
1: I'm telling you. Hopefully it dies down before then.
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1: Come
0: of that,
1: on, man.
0: Because we're giving away four amazing prizes that's compliments of Model. And all you need to do is to send us your voice note dad joke. That's to 083-000-1099. But please include the hashtag Model in there, so we can actually find you in the hundreds of messages that we find on a daily basis. Now, we're talking hilarious jokes, we're talking those dry ones, whatever it is, we want to hear it. Four amazing dads stand a chance to win great Father's Day prizes. And last week, we gave away a $500 gift card. We also gave away a Nivea hamper the week before. This week, we might be the $500 gift card or a liquor hamper. This is all proudly brought to you by Model and 99 FM.
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0: Coming up in the 7 a.m. news, Future Media hosts Media Trends 2026 presentation, fourth oil and gas conference launched, Business Leadership South Africa hails reform gains but warns the investment crisis persists, columnist says Trump was left scrambling for a deal, and Vance says a lot of Iran deal details still need to be finalized.
1: Win big by saving our WhatsApp competition number 083-000-1049.

0: Matongo family reminding us of the good old days. And in the spirit of matinee, please give us that one more time. Now, by the look of things, Mooks, the road that is the Awas Road is highly under construction. And I'm saying highly under construction, eh? Because when I drive past that road, I feel like my claustrophobia is right here on my chest.
1: Ah.
0: So let's quickly check what the traffic looks like.
1: Yeah,
0: as
1: we
0: it
1: have
0: stands.
1: To, because our manager's on our case. Gotta let the people know what the traffic is like, man.
0: We are in trouble, law. Okay, so as it stands, nee, die is Rhino Park hoog aan. Wie julle, ek kan mosie wat is die ding se naam lees die Mooks.
1: Mm.
0: Ek kan mosie
1: Engels lees nie.
0: Ah, Mooks, dit is 'n tyd kan ek lees. Wag eers. I can't read maps. Do you know that? I can't read maps.
1: You must read easterly bound, westerly bound at the corner of what. That's how you read the maps.
0: So right. It's a net say on the road off.
1: Ah, okay. Yeah, connecting to.
0: Yes, because
1: yes.
0: As we all know, Awas Road is currently closed. That is all the way to the Hoogland Road. We out see. Hoogland Road, Awas Road, a really short one there. Until Blackwood. So Awas Road that crosses my

0: Dumendi Mufayo all the way to Blackwood Street is currently closed.
1: Yo!
0: Right? And, no, I'm lying, man. Dumendi Mufayo is not closed, my dear. It's open. Mm. Please drive it.
1: Drive it
0: with caution. So just take note of the closure of Hours Road as they are busy breaking down the road to build us a new one. But the good thing is that they've extended the one street into the new road that they've already completed. That's on Hours Road.
1: Got you.
0: Stanje. So you're not going to use a slipway into Hours Road. You're now going to use drive until the road and then turn left.
1: I have a concern.
0: Mm.
1: So that one looks like it's getting along.
0: Mm.
1: There's the one that takes you to go past Orban, like you're going to Ochimise,
0: mm-hmm.
1: and you find those traffic lights mm-hmm. that takes you into Dorado.
0: Mm-hmm.
1: If you turn right, and if you go straight, you're going to Ochimise where the bridge is.
0: Mm-hmm, mm-hmm.
1: So right there where they put those traffic lights that no one was asking for, they're putting a bridge there, Moose.
0: Yeah, yeah. It's currently underway, yes.
1: It's currently underway.
0: Correct.
1: And
0: yeah.
1: And the traffic also there gets very congested because they've also closed parts of the road.
0: Yep.
1: Now, if you're going to put a bridge there, that means they're going to have to close that road.
0: Mm-hmm.
1: So if they close that bridge, bro.
0: What's going to happen to you?
1: Everyone coming out of Ochomise,
0: Gomasdal,
1: Rocky Crest, will either have to go through Rocky now. And imagine that entire traffic that's coming all the way from Havana.
0: Mm.
1: Havana's traffic, Comasdal's traffic, and Ochumise's traffic.
0: Mm-hmm.
1: Now they cannot take that road anymore. They have to go through Rocky.
0: That's true.
1: And Rocky only's got two entrances, bro.
0: That's true. See, there's already like an insane congestion nearby the Western Bypass crossing, the one that you're
1: talking
0: about.
1: That one, exactly.
0: The bridge.
1: Because they're building a bridge.
0: It's insane. But what does the road look like now? Like, are you still using the same road? It's just that soon they're going to have to close. Cause now
1: so they've made it into just one, because it was two lanes.
0: Yeah.
1: They've made it into just one lane. So that one lane alone, you can go 6 o'clock there, fam. Just because of that one lane. It is a mess.
0: Oh,
1: it is a queue there. So if they close that bridge, or if they close that road to put the bridge up, I don't know, bro.
0: We're in trouble.
1: Those people there from Ochimise are in trouble.
0: Mm.
1: Me, I'm moving.
0: At least you are leaving stupid o'clock from
1: doesn't
0: the house,
1: matter, so. Fam. Because we are many now.
0: Ooh,
1: going through
0: gosh.
1: Rocky.
0: Yeah.
1: No, it's going to be a mess.
0: Well, we'll give you an update. That is a road traffic update just for you, because we know it is important as you navigate and make your way through. That is the capital city. So let me just get this one real quick.
2: Sergeant Malinda here from the City Police Service giving you the traffic report. All traffic lights are in good working order. That is in the area of Eastern Suburb. However, Aviation Road and Hours Road is still under construction, where motorists are urged to drive with caution. Semiyama Drive on ramp from Western Bypass, one lane from west to east, is closed due to construction, as well as Casino Street, both sides. And Western Bypass and Berkassen Road, that is in the area of Pioneer Park, is as well closed due to construction. Moving on to Kadutura, all traffic lights also are expected, they are in good working condition. However, we still have all the intersection in Inner Spitan and Nyimba due to the road work that is taking place there, flashing on red. We're talking of Hereford Street, Industrial Street, and Rosberger Street. All these are flashing on red due to the Inner Spitan and Nyimba construction. Winnie Madikizela Mandela Road, portion between Moses Gabriel Street and Brook Street. There's road works also going on there. Motorists are urged to proceed with caution. No accidents reported at this point in hour. However, should you come across any, please do call us at 0613-02302 or do send us a short SMS at 4444. Sergeant Humavindu reporting.
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0: Ghana's feel good station.
1: It is almost it. Yo, Mooks.
2: Yeah, I'm a fox and an octopus, bro. I don't know what you're talking about.
1: So it is the AM Rush. It is Mooks and Adora. And this morning I told Mooks that hubby is actually getting like a tattoo he's always wanted and wanted for a very long time. And I gifted him that on his birthday, which was on Sunday.
2: Yeah.
1: So we're going to head over to a tattoo parlor today and get that done. And then, yeah, we went into the conversation about spirit animals.
2: Come on now.
1: And Mooks had no idea what spirit animal he is.
2: I was a dragon first.
1: He was a dragon because he insisted that, you know.
2: Dragons are real.
1: Dragons are real, which I honestly don't believe, bro.
2: There's water dragons. There's mountain dragons. Mm. Then there's sky dragons that stay like high up in the Himalayas, you know. And we're just because you haven't seen something doesn't mean it's not real. You get me?
1: But so we found out what Mooks' spirit animal or animals are, and we're going to share that right after the Future Media News, so you're going to have to stick around.
2: You want to stay around, bro, because I have very strong animals, bro.
1: Do you?
2: Yeah. Bro, what do you mean, do you?
1: Let's get into the news.
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3: 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The presentation featured the latest data from Vision Africa's Media Metrics Research outlining how Namibians consume media across different platforms. Attendees also received global marketing insights from international strategist Debbie Rolls, focusing on practical strategies to improve audience engagement and marketing effectiveness. Future Media's General Manager of Marketing, Zelmarie Brunt, said the event was designed to equip Namibia's marketing and communications professionals with data-driven insights to support informed decision-making in an evolving media landscape.
4: We had our 2026 media trends presentation and workshops out at Droombos today, where we invited marketers to come get some rich data on where their audiences are consuming media and if they would like to reach them where they should be doing so. We had a packed house and everyone is super excited and happy with the data that they've received, and we're looking to already set the date for 2027.
3: The 4th Namibia Oil and Gas Conference and Exhibition was officially launched in Windhoek ahead of the main event scheduled for August. The conference, which will take place from the 18th to the 20th of August at the Mercure Hotel, will be held under the theme From Decision to Dividend, Making Namibia's Oil Work for Namibians. Chairperson of the Economic Association of Namibia, Jason Kasuto, says the conference comes at an exciting time for the country.
5: The fourth edition comes just at the cusp of a number of potential announcements. It's a number of legislative instruments also.

0: that are currently under discussion, possibly finalization. So this conference really provides that frontier view in terms of where Namibia is going, what Namibia is discussing, what are the key decisions that are being made, and exactly to our theme, how are we turning that into dividend for our people? How are we making oil and gas work for Namibia?
1: Listen to the full interview at futuremedianews.com.na. Business Leadership South Africa says recent developments, including a credit rating upgrade, improved port performance in Durban, KwaZulu-Natal, and stronger than expected gross domestic product growth, show that reforms are starting to work. However, the organization warns investment remains too low at just 13.5% of gross domestic product, far below the 30% target needed to drive stronger growth. In her weekly newsletter, the organization's CEO, Busisiwe Mavuso, says lingering policy uncertainty, weak investor confidence, and global economic pressures are holding back progress. The United States and Iran yesterday announced an agreement to end hostilities and reopen the Strait of Hormuz, with U.S. President Donald Trump declaring on Truth Social that the deal is complete. Gideon Rachman, chief foreign affairs columnist at the Financial Times, says President Trump failed to anticipate the closure of the Strait of Hormuz and was left scrambling for a deal that could leave Iran in a stronger position.
2: I mean, it's early, but I think it looks pretty bad because obviously he started by saying this is going to be a regime change war. We're going to topple the Iranian regime. He clearly didn't anticipate the closure of the Strait of Hormuz, although it's something strategists have discussed for literally decades. And he was left scrambling to do a deal which may end up with Iran actually, you know, in 2 or 3 years' time, once they've repaired some of the damage, being able to rebuild and come back stronger.
1: Meanwhile, U.S. Vice President J.D. Vance says there are still a lot of very important details to be worked out with Iran following news of the deal, but speaking to CNBC, insisted the deal was a win for American people.
3: Even if we just stopped here, what would be true? Their military is destroyed, the Straits of Hormuz are open, their nuclear program has been destroyed, and we have incredible economic leverage over them that we didn't have a year and a half ago. So we've got a lot of leverage here, but we also have the president saying to them, we're extending an open hand. If you guys want to meet us, if you guys want to change your relationship with the United States, we will change our relationship with Iran. That's the offer, and we're going to have to see whether they meet us there.
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1: This song is always making me throw the poopy face. You know the poopy face?
0: No. Like you get a horrible smell.
1: Yeah, like you're getting a horrible smell. Like,
0: oh my god.
1: That's that winter written by 99 FM family.
0: Yeah.
1: And Mooks and Ado, easy. It is the vibes, man.
0: You know what else is the vibe, Mooks?
1: My spirit animal.
0: No. Oh yeah, let's get into your spirit animal.
1: Yes,
0: get, you know.
1: Tell them, my dear.
0: So Mooks' spirit animals.
1: Yes.
0: Are the fox and the octopus. Now, the character traits of the fox.
1: Let's go.
0: Mooks.
1: Okay, my bad.
0: Relax,
1: my
0: bro.
1: Bad. Okay,
0: chill.
1: Okay, tell him. Tell him, Adora.
0: Clever.
1: What else?
0: Someone stop this man. Adaptable. Observant.
1: Whoa.
0: And an excellent communicator.
1: Broski. Who are you talking about, Five? What?
0: What? The octopus.
1: Right.
0: The octopuses are highly intelligent. They're very curious.
1: Bros.
0: Creative problem solvers.
1: Bros.
0: And masters of adaption. So Mooks' two spirit animals are the fox and the octopus.
1: Pay which attention.
0: Now all together brings together the creative quick thinker, the charismatic, the visionary, brilliant under pressure, but occasionally impatient, forgetful, and prone to take the path of least resistance.
1: Pay attention to highly intelligent, blood. High key word, bro.
0: Can we get over it now?
1: Highly intelligent.
0: Do you all agree with Mooks' spirit animals?
1: And here's a side note, man.
0: Okay.
1: Do you know that the octopus got three hearts, bro? Bro, I care, brother. I care for people, bro.
0: Can you get over it now? Let us know if you agree. If all of that is Mooks' character indeed. It is 99FM.
1: Yeah.
0: It is the Mooks and Adora show. As we get ready to get into Who's Wrong Tuesday.
1: Ooh.
0: And today we're going to chat about a young teacher who's very popular on social media, particularly TikTok, for using, you know, or alluding to her childhood trauma as a learner.
1: Okay.
0: And now that she's a teacher, it's now her turn. But there's one video that made the rounds recently that had many people cringing, but we'll touch on that in HF. Here's Dr. Victor Kalimba.

0: To Kalimba, it is 99FM, and Sally Mooks came back after I asked if the spirit animals situation is actually accurate. And she's like, yes, Big Mooks is highly intelligent and he's an excellent communicator.
1: Yeah, come on now, Sally.
0: And then Onev had to come through here. The guy,
1: oh, who?
0: Onev is just Onev. They on Y-up.
1: What is Onev saying?
0: Jonas's spirit animal must also be an octopus, just like Ome Mooks. Because he also has a big heart and a lot of love to give. Yeah, let's just establish that. Now, while we are on the talk of some of the things that have made the rounds on social media, yeah, let's quickly touch on something that really had social media stirred up. And this is a video of a young teacher. And when I say young, she's actually really young. Who teaches, I think, one of the science subjects.
1: Okay.
0: And in this video, you see her

0: recording herself with a batch of question papers, and then I'm assuming the class does daily affirmations, right? Mm-hmm. So she says affirmations, and then they say, I am smart, I am beautiful. She says, you stop there because you are none of those things. Okay? And then she continues by saying, because, I mean, what was this you wrote in this paper? It's not like I didn't teach you this stuff. It's not like I didn't tell you to go learn this stuff. I literally handed everything to you on a silver platter. But you are here saying I'm smart and you wrote all these things in this question paper. So we are bringing it to you, 99 family. What are your thoughts?
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Mooks and Adora is who you're listening to this morning, and we're bringing to you a young teacher who took to social media the other day. Something that really had many people triggered, and we actually found the video and we want to play it for y'all. And here goes nothing.

0: weg los, los maar. Leave it alone. Leave it alone. This is why. This is, it's because you have no motivation as a person. No motivation within yourself. Like you have a mistake nonsense geschrieben. Grade 11, what is this? What is this? Hmm? What was this? What exactly was this that you wrote here? Makwishala. Gift. What was this?
1: I can actually feel the tension in the classroom.
0: No, actually, I want you guys to talk to me. So you tell me what exactly is the problem. Do you guys realize that you are out of time? And if this is the nonsense you are writing, none of you, not a single soul of you will make it to AS.
1: The video is much longer than this, but we're going to have to cut it for the purpose of time. And we're asking you and bringing to you.
2: Yeah.
1: What's your thoughts? Amooks, what do you think?
2: Yeah, no, she's, now that I hear the thing, she's well within her rights.
1: Yeah.
2: Yeah, no, there's nothing wrong there. She probably should have just let the kids first finish the affirmation, because affirmation is, this is how I want to start the day. This is my decree and my declare. Even if I fail the test, your test is not the end of the world.
1: Mm.
2: Calm down, woman. It's not like your class means I'm not going to be a superstar, superhero. Mm. There's so many people out there in the world who failed one class, but look at how great they are.
1: Yeah.
2: Your class does not determine my future.
1: Yeah.
2: But it's very important for the teacher to bring that across as, this is very important. You get me? So that I understand. And plus also, you can hear the passion in her words. Like, I've been giving these you guys everything, man. They probably should have just let them finish the affirmations.
1: Because, and then told her.
2: Yeah, it was probably her idea to come up with those affirmations in the first place.
1: Yeah.
2: Yeah, so let them finish the affirmation. And when they're done, you'll be like, okay, Janice. What gaan aan? What gaan hier aan? But I don't think the teacher is necessarily
1: is wrong.
2: Ne?
1: Yeah. Okay. So someone came through here and said, fire her. No trauma from her past can excuse her behavior. Many were abused as children and they are good and decent adults. She is not traumatized. She is just wicked. We asked for their opinion. That's
2: fire
1: one of them. Nelton comes through.
3: Morning, Mooks and Adora. I had to retract that statement that I made. Without having all the information, but listening to the clip, I have no issues with that.
2: They definitely
3: lacked motivation and they're unaccountable. So within that situation, it was well in the right to bring them to books and ask them, hey, bro, what's going on? Pull up your socks.
2: Yeah.
3: And she's obviously not doing it for herself. She's doing it for the kids. Yeah. So I'm with that teach. Talaflet.
2: Dollar
1: flat for me. I love it. We have a caller on the line. Caller, good morning.
2: Yeah. Teacher is good.
4: Hi, good morning. How are you, lovely human
1: being? Lega, how you doing, lovely human person?
2: Come on, person.
1: What do you think?
4: Guys, I've worn a couple of different hats in my life, and a hat of a teacher has been one of them.
2: You, teacher.
4: Yeah.
1: Mooks, don't be chacharig. Is chacharig also a part of a fox character?
2: Yo, I'm telling you, that class was probably life, yo. We're going to teach a JV's class.
4: Look, I hear everyone with the kids lack motivation and all of this, the teachers, Mooks, no, guys. No.
1: Mm.
4: That lady is projecting her life situation onto the kids. You know what? As the teacher, if your kids lack motivation, then you need to look at yourself.
1: Yeah.
4: Because you are the reason those kids are going to be live.
1: Yeah.
4: You are the reason. No, it's, you can't blame the kids.
1: Yeah.
4: Now it's the kids that.
1: Yeah.
4: No.
1: Yeah.
4: The teacher needs to look at herself.
1: Mm.
4: Fire.
1: Okay. Fine. JP. Imagine JP a teacher. I can't. Here's
2: imagine,
1: another contribution
2: bro.
1: Here.
5: Morning, Mooks and Adora. I am always of the opinion that one needs to shoot straight as an arrow.
2: Mm.
5: Because if someone doesn't do it in your life, for you, either at home or at school, somewhere in your adult life, in a workplace, someone will say this to you. And then you will wonder why this person is saying this to me.
1: Yeah.
5: I can hear the frustration in her voice.
1: Mm.
5: I can hear the disappointment. Since my mother was also a teacher, I know exactly this feeling.
1: Mm.
5: When you've been trying everything, you've been teaching these children, you've been giving them all of the tools
1: yeah.
5: to pass any given subject or anything.
1: Yeah.
5: Yet, they do not bring their part. So for me, irrespective if she implemented the affirmations, the daily affirmations, she's well within her rights to say what she wants to say.
1: Mm.
6: Adult.
1: That's true. That's true. I agree with her. It is. Those are basically adults.
2: Yeah. Grade 11s, yeah.
1: And this now, Mooks, brings me to my next concern and my next question. The other day we had a talk among some friends where we raised concerns about how Gen Zs, Gen Alphas, Gen Xs, whatever gens came after the millennials
2: yeah.
1: and maybe a few years after, are really struggling to just stay committed to the corporate environment.
2: Mm-hmm.
1: In an email, they would say, GGs, for example. In an email, they would say stuff, and the way they write even, right? The way they, the vocabulary is just so short of letters that I swear, someone asked me to send them $50 on an easy wallet so they can withdraw it. But I had to ask six people to read it for me so I can understand what this guy is saying, right?
2: Not the GGs, bro.
1: Bro, it's true. Or like TGIF. Yay, and you know, stuff like that. I'm just concerned.
2: Is it GG's?
1: I'm just concerned that these kids are not ready for the brutality in corporate spaces.
2: No, you know what? I think the kids know their value, fam. I think the kids know their value because remember now, when the millennials and the ones before them, when they started working, it was a privilege.
1: Yeah.
2: Because your generations were not allowed to work.
1: Yeah.
2: And when you had to work, it's almost like whoever gave you the work is doing you a favor.
1: Yeah.
2: It's like the fact that you're here, I'm doing you a favor by giving you this job.
1: Mm.
2: The colonizers made us feel that way. Like you're
1: not deserving of it.
2: Yeah, it's yeah. God's grace that you are even working yeah. here. Yeah, yeah. I'm doing you a favor.
1: Yeah.
2: But with the millennia, with the
1: younger ones
2: and the like, bruv. If it's giving slavery, I'm moving on to another job. That's exactly
1: that is the recitation letter.
2: Yeah, it's like, I'm quit this job because it's giving slavery. Because they know their wealth. They know their wealth. They know their value. And also because there's more opportunities. Back then, you couldn't play with a job.
1: Mm.
2: Because you know, like, if I'm out of here, I might not get.
1: Mm.
2: But now these kids are like, I can go to Instagram and make money from brands. Or I can leave this and I can go and try that. And because there's opportunities available.

0: So they are basically spoiled by the opportunities that are available. Mm. You also can't blame them because it's the economy that we are in.
1: My God.
0: It's giving slavery, bro. Norman came through and said, I want to see my fellow listeners' kids that say the teacher is wrong.
1: Here's another contribution from Kavina.
2: Dora, that teacher is right. She's right for doing that. I wish my teacher said that when I was in school. She's right for doing it. So it's by rech. So it's rech.
1: That's all what Kavina said.
3: Morning, Mox and Adora.
0: Morning.
3: We don't really have every circumstance of what happened with that teacher.
0: Mm-hmm.
3: I believe if we have all the facts of how did she teach them, why are they lagging behind? It will also help us understand why she would speak like that.
1: Mm.
3: And I believe we can say children need to be, we need to be soft with children of nowadays. No, we are spoiling them.
1: Yeah.
3: I think that is very wrong.
1: Yeah.
3: They must be prepared for the harsh world out there.
1: Mm-hmm.
3: And they must be taught reality. And I believe she wouldn't mind to be told she's also doing nonsense if she's doing nonsense. So let her speak nonsense as it is, if it is nonsense. And if it is sent back to her, she will not be worried. Because
0: I love this guy, bro.
3: Kids must be prepared for the world out there.
1: That's a fact. I completely agree.
0: If she's speaking nonsense, we must know why she's speaking nonsense.
1: But in conclusion, from my end, right, Mox, I think it is important to take note. I mean, I have a few friends who are teachers, and those particularly who are high school teachers, many of them are suffering at the hands of these kids.
0: These kids, bruh.
1: Some of these kids are Mustang babies.
0: Bro. Can I just ask, man? Because I keep hearing it. We must prepare these kids for the harsh world out there. When we say that, what do we mean? We mean like economically.
1: I think it's you who said. No, someone said. A caller said that the kids are so soft these days. Why are they soft? When the world is not softer than what it was when we were growing
0: up. That's what I'm saying. The world is soft now.
1: Bro. Where?
0: Broski, you get called to an HR meeting because you did not greet your colleague. Nowadays.
1: No, then that's your HR problem.
0: Yeah, that's what I'm saying. When we say prepare these kids for the harsh world, even the managers now.
1: Yeah, they are soft.
0: They are kids. They are from the alpha generations.
1: I would say
0: the managers are wearing sneakers. We'll see some of them in the parliament also. They're wearing Air Maxes and Air Jordans. So this world that we are preparing the kids for, I'm afraid that it doesn't exist. This is why the kids can't relate. When you say you need to toughen up, of course,
1: but
0: you must.
1: But you are the one
0: doing what?
1: Who preaches boys must not be soft?
0: Yes, this is what I stand firmly on that point.
1: Yeah.
0: So I am part of that group, that community that's saying we need to prepare these kids for this hard world. But I'm coming to a realization, not that I'm saying we should not prepare them, but I'm coming to the realization that the world we are preparing them for,
1: doesn't exist.
0: Or might not exist in the next 4 or 5 years. So the skills and the things that we're giving them, the toughness, the harshness, might not be skills that they need for the future.
1: But now look at the emotional intelligence levels, for example. Mm-hmm. Right, the toughness doesn't just come from manning up or womaning up or whatever. Mm-hmm. It comes from even just emotionally being able to fathom certain things in life.
0: No, when we're talking about emotion, we are the generation that doing a bad job at it. How many millennials do you hear who's having childhood trauma?
1: Yeah, but we are not dealing with the things.
0: Yeah, we're doing a bad job.
1: And we're
0: not
1: teaching
0: these kids.
1: The kids the right stuff.
0: You guys are breaking down.
1: We are not preparing the kids. That is. I'm not saying...
0: These kids are fine, bro.
1: We are 100%. I'm not saying we are perfect.
0: You guys are the problem. We are the problem. Because we have these mental breakdowns at work. We have these mental breakdowns at school. Like some would say this teacher is having. We have these mental breakdowns of trauma that we didn't deal with. Because we come from harsh parents and harsh uprising. And those traumas are now befalling on these little kids. These kids, where, bro? They didn't have apartheid. They didn't have those things. They didn't have.
1: Maybe they need.
0: They are cruise controlling.
1: Maybe they need. Well, that's how we conclude the conversation. But the show doesn't end here.
0: It doesn't,
1: as yet. Because Mooks, we've been singing to the 99 family, you can win a car, you can win a car, you can win a car. But how? Just explain to me, how does.

0: does it work? That we are giving you a car opportunity to win a car, but you don't want.
1: Guys, please.
0: We are giving you an opportunity to win 10,000 reward points with Old Mutual, but you don't want.
1: You don't want.
0: I mean, the months are tough. Every Friday, we're crowning a winner for 10,000 points for the next couple of weeks. And you can be a winner. Now, if you don't know what Old Mutual Rewards is, it's all about smart financial choices and habits, okay? And Old Mutual Rewards is here to reward you to help build these smarter money habits while rewarding you along the way, of course. Now, all you have to do, if you want to walk away
1: come on now.
0: With 10,000 reward points, you got to go onto the Old Mutual website, right?
1: Go now.
0: The cool thing is you don't need to be an Old Mutual member. You don't need to have an affiliated Old Mutual. You don't need family there. Nothing.
1: Yeah, you don't need family
0: it's
1: there.
0: It's just you and your cell phone, okay? 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
1: Yeah.
0: 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I don't know what else is supposed to make it more appealing. I got no idea. 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
3: We're talking all things a clip that made it to social media of a young teacher who told their learners that whatever that was in the question paper was absolute nonsense. And many people came through with their two cents and a really split opinion on this, which then later just makes me wonder, are we ready? Are we ready? The Fallen has returned.
4: Guys, The Fallen has returned.
3: I don't know where he was, my dear.
4: Bro, we haven't heard from this man in a good long time. And I guess we'll let him close the conversation.
3: Before that, K&Q Taurus says, pass rate, discipline rate, same WhatsApp group.
4: Ooh.
3: Here is The Fallen's opinion.
5: Hola kanjani, what's it, Jelle? Is the return of The Fallen. Yeah, Leicester, cake. Como's mark a spade as spade. I big up the Jeffy because these buildings, these cars that are driven, these roads, if it was not for teachers that was like, clip, these things would not be there. It is like this ever, no haters. Let's not grab him because they think everything.
4: It is 8:04, the dollar trading at 16 Namibian dollars and 23 cents. The pound at 21 Namibian dollars and 73 cents. As for your commodities, well, gold is currently trading consistently at $4,317 US dollars per fine ounce, and Brent crude oil trading at $83 US dollars per barrel. 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
3: Now for the current temperatures, the sun picking out, that's pretty much across the entire country. Vanambat already raining at the current of 8 degrees Celsius. Overcast in Aus as well as Aruap and Swakopmund and Wharfish Bay. Windhoek at 7, Wharfish Bay 8, Swakopmund 9, Oshakati and Dangwongudiba at 7, and Kidmanshoop at 7 degrees Celsius.
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0: career so far.
1: Huh?
0: So he's moved from Why Not Productions, Why Not Entertainment, and Why Not Something. And he's now an independent artist.
1: What? That is... Is Why Not the record label that is ran by, I think, his uncle?
0: Kalito, I don't know if he's an uncle.
1: Yes, it is his uncle.
0: Yeah, so the young man has now moved. He is now on his
1: own. He announce this on his socials?
0: Yeah, he did. But I'm trying to find the post. It's not there no more.
1: Okay.
0: Yeah.
1: Well, they did a great job together.
0: Yeah.
1: They were, when they came into the game, a great collabo between the record label and the boy's young talent. I mean, without the label, we wouldn't have known the years that we know today, because they really put in everything. And plus also, we would have also not known the label if it was not for Yeezy, because he's such a unique talent, man. So hopefully in the future they'll collaborate and work together, and hopefully what the label has got left in terms of its talent on its, because I know they've got Castro, they've got, they used to have Yeezy, what's the, Miss Guy? She's probably not there anymore because she's must now big deals. But hey man, they gave us so many hit artists.
0: Fact.
1: So shout out to that.

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0: Coming up in the 9 a.m. news, Namibia pushes digital parliament reforms at Commonwealth Parliamentary Conference. South Africa moves to counter misinformation on migration deaths. Nepal's foreign minister meets Wang Yi in China. And the dark costs of South Africa's most iconic photo.
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2: It is 99 FM and it's nothing but good vibes that we make sure we are handing out right here in studio. We finally have the opportunity and the capabilities courtesy of our IT and tech team and whatever team that made it possible for us to be able to watch the World Cup games live here in studio. It's going to be crazy. You'll find myself and Adora right here. We are here commentating the games. Peter Shalulile with the ball, passes it over to Mox. Mox on the cross back to Adora. Adora, and there's a goal. Hopefully, we'll catch a few games live, man, so you can experience proper commentary from myself and Adora. In the meantime, but between time, here's a record that I can personally tell you when it came up, all the ladies were relating to it, Kama. Yeah, he's speaking about my life. He's singing about me. Woo! Yalla?
3: Yeah. And it go a little something.

0: 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Biz News.
1: With your Biz News, I'm Tonata Kavila. Tire and automotive retail chain Tiger Wheel and Tire has been sold to Japan's Sumitomo Rubber Industries in a deal aimed at expanding its global footprint. The transaction strengthens Sumitomo's position in the African automotive market, with the company operating in several countries, including in Namibia. The deal is expected to affect regional operations, supply chains, and brand strategy as integration begins. South Africa's Reserve Bank has reportedly launched an investigation linked to betting company Betway as part of a broader probe into financial flows in the online gambling sector. The case, highlighted by investigative outlet Amabungane, forms part of growing scrutiny over how betting platforms process large quantities or volumes of transactions and potential risks in the financial system. Botswana has launched construction of a 25.5 billion pula, that's about $2 billion, mixed-use development near Sir Seretse Khama International Airport, marking one of the country's biggest private sector-led investments as authorities look for new sources of growth beyond diamonds. And SpaceX priced the biggest ever U.S. initial public offering at $135 per share, making Elon Musk's rocket and space manufacturer one of the world's most valuable companies. The IPO raised a record $75 billion on the sale of 555.56 million shares, valuing the space, satellite and AI provider at $1.77 trillion U.S. dollars, a record for an IPO. Taking a look at your latest financial indicators, the Namibia dollar is trading at 16.26 to the US dollar, 21.82 to the euro, and 18.83 to the British pound. Gold is trading at $4,221 US dollars, 32 a fine ounce, while Brent crude oil costs $90.38 a barrel. I'm Tonata Kadila. Stay tuned for more updates.

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1: It is a 99 FM, nothing but vibes. Now, American music and business mogul Jay-Z attended the Ivory Coast FIFA Cup match against Ecuador in Philadelphia to support Yan Diamante, one of the young football talents represented by Roc Nation. Because before kickoffs, Jay-Z met Diamante, pitch-eyed, showing the close relationship between the young Ivorian talent and

0: rock superstar. Now, the moment highlights a growing investment in African football talent as global sports agencies continue to identify the support. Jay-Z, he likes taking center stage. Mandem was out there at the FIFA World Cup game. I thought he was going to come through for an American game, but he took his time and he came through to support one of the players that he represents, because Roc Nation is not just into music. Roc Nation also represents some of their athletes, like footballers and basketball players. And one of the Belgium stars, Romelu Lukaku, is also one of the footballers that is being represented by Roc Nation. So it was cool seeing Jay-Z out there enjoying a football match.
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0: Will you believe it if I tell you this is actually Mooks' brother's name? Shabarex. It is 1995. It is the EM Rush. And we are very fast approaching the final hour of the AM Rush. It is already Tuesday. And just a reminder, a gentle one, that the weather going forward the rest of the week will be so much colder. So please have the little ones in much warmer clothes as of tomorrow for the rest of the week. Please ensure that if you have livestock, small livestock to be particular, please, please, please protect them and please take care of them. And also those with crops, man, just, you know, there's this way that they preserve and protect the crops by covering them with the some sort of material. So maybe you should do that today so that the cold doesn't hit you by surprise. But something else that shouldn't hit you by surprise is Best of Nams voting.
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0: Coming up in the 10 o'clock news, Namibia pushes digital parliament reforms at Commonwealth Parliamentary Conference. South Africa moves to counter misinformation on migration deaths. Nepal's foreign minister meets Wang Yi in China. And the dark costs of South Africa's most iconic photo.
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2: We definitely do love the classics. Now, there is a young boy, man, that is making waves. Rado. Young Rado. That singing songs about... It's a 10-year-old, I believe. 9-year-old. 8-year-old, if I'm not mistaken. Singing songs about his high school... Not high school. This girlfriend at school. Not girlfriend, but the girl that he liked... kissed another boy on the cheek and it broke his heart and his class was laughing at him. So cute, man. So he decided to take her best friend shopping and he come and bought her a purse. And then Keisha got jealous and Keisha was like, yeah. And then Keisha called him. So he called her back, but her mom picked up and he was explaining to the Zali, no, I didn't break your daughter's heart. She did it first, you know, and all of that. And this young boy has blown up. He's got millions of followers on Instagram. He's getting into the millions on TikToks, millions and millions of views. He's got hundreds and hundreds and thousands of streams on Spotify. He's got rappers from the baby to Snoop Dogg responding to his social platforms and just like saying the boy is the next generation. So young Rado, you guys gotta check him out. The boy is really, really talented. So the girl that he was singing about, Keisha, decided to say, hey, hold on. Let me also tell my side of the story. So Keisha came out and she dropped her song and she said, there's always two sides to a story. Keisha also went viral. So now all the adults on social media are commenting on like, I've never been so invested on a back and forth diss between kids. But it's light, it's friendly, but it was really cool to see Keisha come out and drop her own song. She did a remix to his song and he took it very well. It was like, oh, Keisha came out. And it's like this back and forth. So he decided... yesterday, and I saw it this morning because I now follow him. I'm invested. So he decided to drop a diss or like a response to Keisha. I'm dying, bro. So he responds to Keisha and he's like, no. Remember you kissed Demetrius on the cheek? And this is where everything started. And then he gives like a whole, you know, freestyle rap, which is really, really dope. So now social media is asking for Demetrius to come out. Say, Demetrius, where are you? Because everything started with you. This is really cool to see young artists or young kids stepping into the light. And the parents allowing them to use their craft, but also just to be kids and keep the playful element around it. But remember the name, Young Rado is definitely going to be one of those artists that breaks through. All right. So I just got to tell you that.

0: 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Biz News.
1: With your Biz News, I'm Tonata Kavila. Tire and automotive retail chain Tiger Wheel and Tire has been sold to Japan's Sumitomo Rubber Industries in a deal aimed at expanding its global footprint. The transaction strengthens Sumitomo's position in the African automotive market, with the company operating in several countries, including in Namibia. The deal is expected to affect regional operations, supply chains, and brand strategy as integration begins. South Africa's Reserve Bank has reportedly launched an investigation linked to betting company Betway as part of a broader probe into financial flows in the online gambling sector. The case, highlighted by investigative outlet Amabungane, forms part of growing scrutiny over how betting platforms process large quantities or volumes of transactions and potential risks in the financial system. Botswana has launched construction of a 25.5 billion pula, that's about $2 billion, mixed-use development near Sir Seretse Khama International Airport, marking one of the country's biggest private sector-led investments as authorities look for new sources of growth beyond diamonds. And SpaceX priced the biggest ever U.S. initial public offering at $135 per share, making Elon Musk's rocket and space manufacturer one of the world's most valuable companies. The IPO raised a record $75 billion on the sale of 555.56 million shares, valuing the space, satellite, and AI provider at $1.77 trillion U.S. dollars, a record for an IPO. Taking a look at your latest financial indicators, the Namibia dollar is trading at 16.26 to the US dollar, 21.82 to the euro, and 18.83 to the British pound. Gold is trading at $4,221, 32 a fine ounce, while Brent crude oil costs $90.38 a barrel. I'm Tonata Kavila. Stay tuned for more updates.
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It is time for us to no more beat around the bush. It's time for us to make way for the amazing Shantay. Remember, it's never goodbye. It's always see you in the morning. And thank you for everyone for coming through and kicking it with us.

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1: It's Tuesday, the 16th of June, and I'm David Bishop with your 10 o'clock news. National Council Chairperson Lucas Moua says Namibia is advancing efforts to build a modern parliament with a focus on improving efficiency, effectiveness and youth participation in governance. Speaking on the sidelines of the 19th Conference of Speakers and Presiding Officers of the Commonwealth Africa region underway in Johannesburg, South Africa, Moua said that Namibia will use the conference to showcase reforms aimed at strengthening parliamentary operations through digital tools and a paperless system. Moua said that the discussions are also expected to focus on increasing youth participation in parliamentary affairs and enhancing their role in national development. South Africa's presidency has warned against misinformation about South Africa's migration challenges following recent incidents involving foreign nationals. Presidency spokesperson Vincent Magwenya says the Department of International Relations and Cooperation will work with the World Health Organization to ensure accurate information is shared, adding that reports linking the deaths of Ethiopian nationals to law enforcement are incorrect, as the matter is linked to organized crime and is under investigation.
2: The engagements will outline in detail how this complex matter of migration is being addressed by the South African government. President Ramaphosa and the Interministerial Committee on Migration have been unequivocal in their stance that only duly authorized law enforcement officials have the mandate to enforce the law.
1: Nepal's Foreign Minister Shishir Kanal met his Chinese counterpart Wang Yi on Monday in his first visit to the neighboring country since his party swept to power in March. Our correspondent Rebecca Bunden reports that this comes after Kanal visited China's rival India earlier this month.
3: The timing of Nepal's foreign minister's trip to China is notable after spending 3 days in New Delhi at the invitation of his Indian counterpart in the first week of June. It highlights Nepal's efforts to maintain ties with both neighboring powers. The South Asian country's Communist Party-led coalition government suffered a crushing defeat in general elections in March, presenting a challenge for Beijing. China's top diplomat Wang Yi, in a statement, said, "China has always placed Nepal at the forefront of its neighborhood diplomacy." During his visit to Delhi, Kanal said Nepal was free from the political baggage of the past and ready to improve ties with India.

0: And finally, as South Africa marks the 50th anniversary of the Soweto uprising, photographer Sam Nzima is being celebrated for what is perhaps the country's most iconic photo. When Sam Nzima captured the image of Hector Peterson's lifeless body being carried through the streets of Soweto on the 16th of June 1976, the world saw apartheid's violence in clear focus. But the iconic image, exposing the devastation caused by heavily armed apartheid police when they opened fire on protesting school children, defying the forced imposition of Afrikaans as a medium of instruction, came at a devastating cost. Harassment from security police, a journalism career destroyed, decades of trauma for a grieving family, and the still unsolved disappearance of a teenager who that day became an unwitting hero. Find all these stories and so much more on our website, futuremedianews.com.na. 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
2: The Namibia dollar is trading against the US dollar at $16.20, against the euro at $18.78, while trading at $21.73 against the Great British Pound. As for commodities, gold currently trading at $4,327.10 per fine ounce, and Brent crude oil trading at $83.17 per barrel.
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2: And now for our current temperatures, winter currently at 10 degrees Celsius. It's the same for the coast, Swakopmund and Walvis Bay. However, it is partly cloudy in Walvis Bay and very cloudy in Swakopmund with no sun in sight. As for Rundu, it is currently 14 degrees Celsius with clear skies.
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Love me now. It is John Legend on 99FM. A very good morning to you. Thank you so much for having us as your companion. I am your host, Shantae, and welcome to The Crossover. Now, last night, Donald Trump said the deal to end the war with Iran is already signed, and there still seems to be some hazy sort of grey areas around the details. Now, Iran, on the flip side, has stated nothing has been finalised, despite Trump's claim that the deal is all signed. Now, this was in the very primary stages of last night. And this morning, it looks like there are some more details in terms of that. So something somehow is in the bit of light of things. However, I will be touching on what we know and what we don't know about the deal.

0: That's Freshly Ground with this one titled Do Be Do. It is a Tuesday and I'm hoping you are doing what you can to be as you do, all right? Sometimes there's so much to do, but somehow your mind, body and soul are not aligned and that doesn't allow you to be while you're doing. So there are either thoughts that run off into a direction that counter your productivity or just even, you know, messing with what you had set out in terms of achieving your goals. But today I also want us to touch on something else, okay? Matter of fact, I want us to touch on the deal, the US-Iran deal, where, you know, the US president is saying, well, it's already signed, but the country of Iran is saying something else. They're saying, we've not finalized things. See, the deal in its sense is said to have been signed electronically by US and Iran, as the US officials say. A formal signing ceremony attended by Vice President J.D. Vance will happen in Switzerland on Friday. Now, the U.S. president says, a senior U.S. official said details of the MOU will be released publicly. That was in 28 to 48 hours when that was released yesterday. And that was last night, by the way. So what is in it? Well, the U.S. president says the deal with Tehran does not include sanction relief for Iran, but adds if they do what they're supposed to do, that starts taking effect. Now, Iranian state media on the flip side has previously reported that the deal does include the U.S. easing sanctions on Iran. Now, the deal includes the reopening of the Strait of Hormuz and the end of the U.S. naval blockade on Iranian ports. However, Trump says that in that regard. Now, who will control the strait going forward? That is not clear. Iran's view is that it won the war and now it wants recognition of its sovereignty over all or parts of this narrow waterway. So it's really what we know and what we don't know. Now, there's also an element of Lebanon then coming into play. And where does that then fit in? Well, a senior U.S. official says that Israel's withdrawal from Lebanon is not part of the deal. Okay. And a spokesperson for Iran's Ministry of Foreign Affairs says ending the conflict in Lebanon is a pivotal part of the framework agreement Iran and the U.S. has actually reached. Now, Israel's defense minister says its forces intend to stay in Lebanon, while Iran has called for a complete halt to action. So what about the nuclear program, you might then also think? Well, Iranian state media reported that Tehran is committing not to produce nuclear weapons. It also reports that there will be a period of 60 days during which the US and Iran will have to agree on how to destroy and remove nuclear material. But we don't know what the restrictions on enrichment will be and what will specifically happen to the stockpile of highly enriched uranium that Iran has now. So all of that still maintains to be in the gray, but I guess as time progresses, we will then get to know much more in terms of what this deal is, what contains in it and what it basically aims to highlight and achieve. Because for now, there's a bit of a tug of war, well, at least the push and pull with Iran saying, it's not finalized. And the US saying, look, we've signed it. But I think the bigger part is we're all keeping our eyes on Friday, but more so the 48 hours the US president has spoken about.
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0: But 99FM, a very good morning to you once again. If you're getting on board, round about now, still with me, Shante, and we are very much in the first hour of the show, so don't worry. We're 35 minutes in, you're right on time. In a bit, we are going to be getting into our How to Do It segment. And for today's edition, we'll look at ways to find closure when a relationship ends. Of course, breaking up is hard, and, you know, sometimes it's as bad as an actual loss in terms of grief, because there's a certain degree of your healing that comes with that kind of process. But we'll get into all of it in a sense of really finding out how one can do it, especially for some that may have taken a different direction. Maybe you're totally avoiding it, you're ignoring it, maybe the element of denial is still coming at play. Don't worry, we might just have a remedy for you.
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She learned to play the organ and clarinet at a very young age, playing along with her sister, who also then sang. Funny, she actually taught herself guitar in elementary school, reportedly inspired by watching that's the TV show Hee How. That's Tracy Chapman on the song you just heard there, and that's the song titled Fast Car 99FM. It's time to get into our How to Do It segment. Like I made mention earlier, we are going to be looking at ways to find closure when a relationship ends. Now, like I also highlighted, for sure, breaking up is hard. Now, whether it was a relationship that lasted a few months or many years, one of the toughest parts is actually finding closure. And here's the thing, closure doesn't come, or it doesn't always come from a final conversation. It doesn't also always come from an apology or even getting answers to every question. Sometimes closure is something we create for ourselves. So how do we do it, you may be asking? First, you got to accept that not every ending comes with a neat explanation. Some relationships end with unanswered questions, and that's okay. Waiting for the perfect answer can keep you stuck. The second thing you want to do for yourself is to allow yourself to grieve, okay? You're not just mourning a person. You're also mourning the plans, routines, and a future you might have imagined together. The third thing is then to resist the urge to rewrite history. See, when relationships end, it's easy to remember only the good times or only the bad times. The truth is usually somewhere in the middle. The fourth thing you want to make sure of is focusing on what you've learned, right? Every relationship teaches us something about love, communication, boundaries, and ourselves. The fifth one is where you create a new chapter. You reconnect with friends, you revisit hobbies, you travel, you learn something new. See, anything that reminds you of your story that didn't end when the relationship did. You existed. And sometimes relationships sort of drown the you to become the we. And in the we, there's more one of you than the other.

0: or at least there is no balance in that sense. So sometimes you lose the things that you truly loved, you enjoyed, hobbies that you always, always just got on doing now and again. And somehow during the relationship, that all just faded. So go find that kid in you. Go find those hobbies. Go find those interests. And please have them back in life. And finally, be patient with yourself, please. Healing isn't a straight line. Some days you'll feel completely fine. And other days, it's just a song, maybe a photo or a scent. And that just have you breaking down. And it happens. Okay? It really does. It's very normal. What you need to remember is that closure isn't about forgetting what happened. It's really about making peace with it and giving yourself permission to actually move forward. That is our edition of How to Do It, probably brought to you by Rick Fontaine. 40 years, a legacy, our flavor.
1: So, there are flavors that refresh, and there's that one that refreshes to the core, bruh. No fuss, just a crisp, classic taste that fits your vibe every time. That's Rick Fontaine Apple. Flavor that's through to you, right to the core. Now in stores. Don't just sip it, own it.
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on the podcast was actually claiming that he lost deals in work because people are upset about his polyamorous relationship with three women. He stressed all the relationships are consensual and transparent, going on to say, "We are a family." 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Still with me on 99FM and we. Mm-hmm. We certainly are family. 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That means if you are traveling to a different town, or maybe you're finding yourself in a situation where you're in a different country, look, we will very much delight to be your companion. 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Now, for you having a bad day, or the kind of situation that isn't just wearing off, it's been a couple of days, you've been feeling a little grey, or, just,

Uncle Cicada, it's the song Just Another Day at 99 FM. Still the crossover with me. We are in the second hour of the show, and right now we're getting into your jump starter. And at around 11:40, we are going to be getting into a conversation that really explores, what the Namibia or the national. It basically looks at the National Qualification Standards Policy and aims to answer the question on whether. We think that the market is absorbing, what we're studying for in the way that we should. Is the Namibia's qualifications basically keeping up with the needs of the labor market? And we'll be having somebody who's joining us that's to basically chat us up in terms of that. And that is the NQA's Manager of Marketing and Corporate Communications, Ms. Lina Ndengu. But for now, let's get into your jump starter. And like I said, this is where we give you a little bit of the medication your day needs to just give your day that boost, especially if you woke up on.

0: On a low, right? This segment is proudly brought to you by Your Perfect Portion, now available in 500 gram everyday yogurt. Now, even unwelcome information can be good. It can also be very useful information. It's actually better to know something that is difficult and inconvenient than not know it all. And I want us to look at what I'm about to share with you from that perspective. So you may not be pleased about what's going on, yet you are certain about it. You have more options in dealing with that reality. The bearer of bad news could very well be the bearer of valuable opportunity. The sooner you know what a problem, for example, the more time you have to address it. So if you get to know what that problem is, it just helps you find the solution to that. Rather than basically getting angry or feeling sorry for yourself, you want to put in your time and your energy to creative use. You want to acknowledge the situation, then work to fashion a positive way forward. Often, what you don't want to hear is precisely what you need to know. Consider your best response and then begin to act on it. When the truth is not preferable, it is not just a situation of it's not something I want to hear. It holds very important information that can help you make very important decisions as well. So embrace the truth and align yourself with that power. As uncomfortable as it may get, as unwelcoming as it may be, it can be good and it can be very useful information. So whatever your day looks like and whatever information is coming at you today that may be very unwelcome, very unpleasant, very uncomfortable, please, by all means, use this moment as a thought back to just get into understanding that when the truth is not preferable, it is still just as true and just as powerful. That is our Jumpstarter for today, proudly brought to you by Your Perfect Portion, now available in 500 gram everyday yogurt. Talking about everyday yogurt, I'm hoping you have checked out the berries flavor. I'm still very stuck on it. I absolutely, absolutely love it. Love it for my fruit salad, but more so, it's the one flavor I can really enjoy without having to mix it up with other things. And so the fact that it comes in a 500 gram tub, it just makes it perfect for you to share with a colleague, especially the colleague who's not having such a good day.
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Coming up in the news at 12, Telecom Namibia signs agreement to improve subsea connectivity. SAFTU says the education struggle continues 50 years after the Soweto uprising. Donald Trump says the text of the US-Iran deal will be released soon. And the Met Office warns of very cold conditions.

0: Coming up in the news at 12, Telecom Namibia signs agreement to improve subsea connectivity. SAFTU says the education struggle continues 50 years after the Soweto uprising. Donald Trump says the text of the US-Iran deal will be released soon. And the Met Office warns of very cold conditions.
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You definitely are with 99FM, and we are making plans to get in on you, hearing everything you need to know and understand when it comes to whether number of years qualifications are keeping pace with the needs of the labor market. And listen, there's something that you need to very, very well understand, and that's in terms of the national policy on qualification standards. And I've got the right person who will be joining me in studio from the NQA. She is the marketing and corporate communications manager. Miss Lena Ndengu is joining me in studio to have this conversation. So do make sure, if it is a cup of coffee that you need, you got to do it real quick. If it is a cousin you need to call because you guys were debating about this, make that call now, because after this, we'll get in that conversation.

0: Still with us at 99 FM, Luther Vandross with There's Nothing Better Than Love. And that is absolutely true. I'm hoping that you extend a little bit of that love. I know life gets busy, it gets crazy. And sometimes you're quick to say, I thought of you. Right, when you see someone, but when you do think about them, please drop them a message. Life is also that fast. Listen, we are in the sixth month of the year, and I know you're wondering, yo, we just said Happy New Year. You are very close to saying Merry Christmas again. So I'm hoping that you understand a little bit of what Uncle Luther is talking about. But more so, our conversation kicks off in terms of highlighting the National Policy on Qualification Standards. Now, this has been described as directly influencing the quality of skills available to employers and industries across the land of the brave. Now, what's interesting with this policy is that it seeks to safeguard quality, promote consistency, also to ensure that every learner, student or graduate from our institutes, rather, they possess the knowledge and the skills expected in their respective qualification levels. And I want to talk about this because I am very curious, and I've got a number of things that I think you're also thinking about, because I know you're nodding your head because you're like, yes, please let that match, you know. And there's also questions around the qualifications. Are they matching the labor demands, you know, the market demands? I am glad you tuned in right now because I have Ms. Lina Ndengu, who is from the NQA. She is the Marketing and Corporate Communications Manager there, to basically help us tap into this. Good day. How are you?
1: I am so excited to be here, Shante. Good morning to you and all the listeners.
0: Thank you so much. See, I've been very tied on when I got to see that this was launched, and I was like, yes, but I had so many questions, and I'm like, so who do we ask these questions? And I quickly realized that the NQA is a perfect fit for this conversation because y'all sit right in the middle when it comes to especially things like quality assurance and the in-betweens. Let's get into what specific minimum standards does the National Policy on Qualification Standards set for qualifications registered that's on the National Qualifications Framework. And also, how will institutions currently failing when, you know, they're falling short on this, how will they be held accountable?
1: You know, Shante, when we thought of this policy, it was because of so many issues arising of qualifications, where you have a student that studied at an

0: institution A and institution B. They studied the same qualifications, but the standards, you know, there's always that, no, this university is better than that university. Yeah. And we were looking at what is it that will help us make sure that the standard of education in the country is the same. Because currently the Act, yes, it talks about qualification standards. Yeah. We do quality assurance processes, but we did not have a minimum standard. And that is why we came up with this policy. So the minimum standard will include the types and the titles of qualifications.
1: Okay.
0: For example, if it's education, we have to make sure that it's, you know, currently we have the mismatch of an education teacher, for example, did Afrikaans and entrepreneurship. But what is matched at the schools does not match the qualifications that the teachers have obtained. So these will then make sure that we align this. The required credits and the NQF levels will also align. The admission requirements for at the university, you know, there's the issue of UNAM only take AS levels and not someone with a grade 11. So we're looking at the alignment of that as well. The outcome of learning to ensure that whatever a student studied at institution A and B is at the same. We're also looking at course subject titles, the learning content to have minimum body of knowledge within the specific occupation designated, and there will be a guideline, there will be guidelines to be developed to clearly outline the measures to be taken against any institution that will fall short to, and will be held accountable for that.
1: Now, I mean, this brings me to something else, because then we have seen the debates, especially across social media, where we've seen that some people are saying, you know, certain institutions are better than others. And, you know, and this is usually around graduation season where you see some of these conversations coming into play. And you're saying, look, we're trying to align these institutions. How will the policy ensure that qualifications actually reflect not just the academic achievement, but also the practical competencies, as well as the skills that employers in Namibia's labor market actually need?
0: The beauty of the policy clearly outlined that there will be committees established for each specific industry, which will then consist of experts from both academia and the industry, hence the assurance that the standards will reflect both academia and practical competencies. So we will then recruit people from specific fields. If it's engineering, we'll have the engineering council involved. We'll have the engineers involved, so that we make sure that the standards, minimum standards for each institution should be the same. And these committees are the ones that will ensure that these standards are upheld. They will also come up with the criteria for each qualification, and then they will also then come up with penalties, or basically how to hold these institutions accountable.
1: Right. Now, what mechanisms will the NQA use to then strengthen the evaluation as well as verification of qualifications? And also, how will this then prevent fraudulent or substandard credentials from entering the job market? And we've seen this actually happen.
0: What we're also going to do is that compliance, there's a compliance part about it. Once our institutions, our team go out, the accreditation team, they accredit the institution. So in the past, usually you go, you apply for accreditation, and an institution get a 3-year accreditation status. And after 3 years, they need to then to reapply for accreditation. But a qualification is granted a 5-year accreditation, and after 5 years, it needs to reapply for

0: okay. to ensure that these institutions adhere to these minimum requirements.
1: As somebody who is, you know, in that space, and for somebody else also who is looking at just leveling up in the academic space, I think that gives us a bit of relief, honestly, because we've seen bogus institutions that are, you know, popping up. We've seen institutions that have only some programs accredited, mm-hmm. not others. And it's good to hear that the compliance teams will be sent out, because then this means you're countering that particular challenge. More on this conversation will be coming up, where we touch on how the policy addresses the gap between what learners graduate with and what industries across the country in the sectors like mining, agriculture and manufacturing are actively seeking. That and more, but first.
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1: It's Tuesday, the 16th of June, and I'm David Bishop with your 12 p.m. news. Telecom Namibia, Angola Telecom, and Portuguese digital services company SatCab have signed a master service agreement for the Southern African Regional Submarine System, which should initially see the provision of 1 terabit per second of transmission capacity, with plans for future expansion as demand grows. Telecom Namibia spokesperson Nomvula Kambinda explains.
2: The agreement is concluded within the framework of bilateral cooperation between the Republic of Namibia and the Republic of Angola, aimed at advancing regional integration, strengthening economic cooperation, and promoting digital sovereignty and connectivity within the Southern African region. The parties intend to facilitate the successful landing of the SARC, including the technical integration of the Equiano cable system and SARC, to establish a resilient, high-capacity regional digital corridor.
1: The South African Federation of Trade Unions says the fight for quality and equal education remains unfinished 50 years after the historic Soweto uprising. Commemorating the 16th of June 1976 protests against Bantu education, SAFTU has honored the students whose actions helped shape South Africa's liberation struggle. But while acknowledging improved access to education since democracy, the Federation says deep inequalities persist across the sector. SAFTU argues that austerity measures have undermined efforts to address infrastructure backlogs and strengthen the country's public education system. U.S. President Donald Trump says the text of the Memorandum of Understanding with Iran will be released publicly. Washington and Tehran have agreed on a peace framework for a deal to bring the war to an end, halt the American blockade of Iran, and reopen the Strait of Hormuz. This comes ahead of a formal signing ceremony in Switzerland on Friday. Trump, who is in France for the G7 summit, has described the deal as powerful.
3: I mean, I want it to be released because it's a very powerful document. It's not like the Obama document, which was just a terrible document. I want it to be released, I think, sometime in the very near future.
1: And finally, the Namibia Meteorological Service has warned that very cold, wet, and windy conditions are expected across large parts of the country from Wednesday through to the end of the week. Albertina Anderson says temperatures are set to drop significantly over the southern, central, and northern interior, with frost expected overnight and during the early morning hours. Residents are therefore urged to take the necessary precautions as the cold weather system moves across the country.
4: That will be accompanied by some frosty conditions overnight, as well as in the early morning. Windy weather also expected, and then also some rain showers in the south by Wednesday, and then thunder showers and frost also anticipated over the Hardtop, Eastern Hardtop, as well as the Central Plateau, including the Windhoek area and the Kommas Highlands.
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0: 70 cents. As for your commodities, gold currently trading at $4,345.35 per fine ounce, and Brent crude oil trading at $83.17 per barrel.
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0: It is the 16th of June, and right now in Namibia, Rundu at a warm 20 degrees Celsius, Windhoek at 14 degrees Celsius. For the coastline, Swakopmund and Walvis Bay, it's 11 and 12 degrees Celsius respectively, with the condition looking different from the central part, where Swakopmund is cloudy, no sun in sight, and Walvis Bay currently partly cloudy.
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0: You definitely can breathe. You just don't hold your breath, okay? Don't hold your breath about anything, because if it is anything to do with education, qualifications, and especially you questioning, are we even really studying the right things? Are the markets even absorbing us? What is the situation? Are we all equal? So is some institutions higher than others? Where is it that the other institutions are going wrong? Why are we just not at an equal? Why is one degree from one institution better than another? That's what this conversation is about. Still with me, Shante. In the studio, we have Miss Lina Ndengu, who is from the NQA. She is the Communications, well, Marketing and Corporate Communications Manager there. And she's really trying to give us an insight on the national policy on qualification standards that, you know, has been something described as directly influencing the quality of skills available to employers as well as industries across Namibia. And this is really where you also get in on an understanding with that debate that you often have, where you are telling your cousin that this institution is better than the other. And Ms. Ndengu is in here telling us, listen, this is why this policy is here, is to make sure that when you that's coming from the University of Namibia and somebody coming from IUM or somebody else coming from NUST or Velvicia or whatever the case may be, each holding the same qualification should be in alignment across, not because they went to this institution and that makes their qualification much better. We are also getting into really the thicker of things, how this policy will address gaps between learners who graduate with and what, you know, the industries across the country, especially in sectors like mining, agriculture and manufacturing, are actively seeking. But before I get to that question, I know we also want to get in on who will this policy really benefit, you know, and I'm sure you're sitting there and you have your doubts or your questions, and I'm glad you do, because we're going to try and touch on them as we go. Ms. Ndengu, I know that we got in on, you know, how the policy will ensure that, you know, qualifications reflect not just the academic achievement, but also the practical competence, which has also been a case of conversation. But for my 99er who just tuned in and they got a little bit of a hang of where we're getting into, they want to know, ain't like, who benefits from this thing?
1: You know, the beauty about this policy is that a lot of people directly and indirectly benefit from this policy. First of all, we start with the learners or the students. You know, the qualification standards provide assurance that the education and training they receive meet the national approved quality requirements, and it prepares them for further studies and employment opportunities. So we want to really make sure that what they get is value for money. For parents, guardians, you know, qualification standards, it provides confidence that institutions and the programs that their students are basically obtaining, you know, meets the standards, and that the money, it's value for their money. But then for employers, you know, we have the thing of no, employers only employ students from specific institutions. So for employers, qualification standard will serve as a reliable measure of an individual's knowledge, their skills and competence, because remember we said we're looking at minimum standards, and it should cut across. Whatever, wherever you study, it should be, if the qualification is the same, then all of you from four or five different institutions will have the same knowledge, skills and competence. This will also help then business recruit appropriate qualified personnel, improve productivity, and it will remain competitive, you know, in changing economy. For the institutions of higher learning, this is where we are staying. If you are an institution that is registered but you are not accredited, the minimum standards will guide you to ensure that you meet the standards and you can apply for accreditation. You know, we are saying do what you need to do right now while the policy is available, because you don't want to, after a year when we basically review our act and we put in administrative penalties, we penalize you because you are collecting money from students for qualifications that they cannot use at all. So basically that's a fraudulent qualification that you are then giving out to students. Then we also have basically for workers, job seekers, students, then when you are looking for a job, this will basically give you that guarantee that you can obtain a job or employment because the qualification basically meets the minimum standards in the industry.
0: Now, I want to also

0: get into the gap that the policy addresses.
1: Mm-hmm.
0: Yeah. And this is between what learners graduate with and what industries across the country are actively seeking.
1: Mm-hmm.
0: You spoke on one or two things there, which I think really just spoke on to how, who benefits in, you know, but I wanted to get into the depth. Let's, you know, look at sectors, mining, agriculture, mm-hmm. manufacturing. Mm-hmm. Talk to us.
1: You know, the policy will ensure that emerging industries are responded to in terms of skills creation.
0: Okay.
1: You know, basically this policy will cut across a student finishing school, mm-hmm. grade 11, grade 12.
0: Okay.
1: That's the first part that this policy will touch.
0: Mm-hmm.
1: So that basically when the student finishes school, they meet the requirements to enter university.
0: Okay.
1: Okay. Then the second part is for vocational training, the mm-hmm. TVET sector,
0: yeah.
1: also is touched in the policy.
0: Okay.
1: We will then ensure that students that obtain these qualifications, these vocational training qualifications mm-hmm. in the industry also meet the standards that is required, whether it's at the mine, or, you know, in agriculture or wherever they're going to use, whether it's in plumbing or you know, solar, mm. the requirements that they or the skills that they obtain at this, with these qualifications is what the industry needs.
0: Mm.
1: Then we're also looking at education. Basically, okay. then if it's not skills-based, it's education. Basically, that whatever, if it's an HR qualification or IT qualification, it is what the industry needs. So it cuts across three different sectors.
0: Mm.
1: What the policy will do is that it will also emphasize the research, including tracer studies, mm-hmm. to determine the demand and supply of graduates.
0: Okay.
1: Because this is where we are talking of the oversaturation of certain
0: yeah.
1: Parts of the industry.
0: Mm-hmm.
1: It will help to understand which fields of studies are oversupplied
0: yeah.
1: and which are then undersupplied at a given time, mm-hmm. so that we can basically be able to assist the institutions of higher learning as well to cap
0: the intake
1: of students in specific fields,
0: yeah.
1: because we're really trying to minimize this oversaturation of studies. Like now nursing and teaching is
0: yeah.
1: really oversaturated. For example, teaching in secondary education, then you'll find maybe even the ECDs, early childhood development,
0: yeah.
1: We've got a lot of in fact, what is happening is that a teacher that has been teaching for many years
0: mm-hmm.
1: retires and she feels she still wants to continue teaching. So she creates an early childhood development training institution mm-hmm. where she's training. But these, she registers it, but she does not get accreditation for the qualification that this ECD are basically obtaining. So that means that she's not meeting. So this policy
0: yeah.
1: will help guide that if you are bringing up an institution, it needs to have the minimum standards. Nursing, this is one of the departments that where we have nursing in the regions.
0: Okay.
1: Really, this is why we're also doing the outreach in the regions. There's a lot of nursing institutions in the regions. What we are saying is, if your institution is registered but not accredited,
0: yeah.
1: you need to reach out to the NQA so that you can ensure that you meet the minimum standards.
0: Mm.
1: Because once we start with the administrative penalties, we will basically penalize you
0: yeah.
1: because you are then issuing fraudulent qualifications
0: mm.
1: because it is not accredited and students can't use those qualifications.
0: I am very relieved in terms of this policy. It does give me a little bit of the assurance I need, especially yeah. as somebody who is you know, in the academia space, mm-hmm. you are constantly advancing, you know, mm-hmm. you probably realize, you know, I took a gap year, but let's go back. I want to now get into my postgrad, you
1: mm-hmm.
0: know, and you really, really want to sleep well at night knowing that it is not only, for instance, the institution that's accredited, but the program you're studying for is also accredited.
1: Yes.
0: And I like that the policy really allows for these institutions
1: mm-hmm.
0: to get their ducks in a row.
1: Yes.
0: Yeah. To
1: yes.
0: get their ducks in a row. Another thing is, what support or resources will education and training institutions receive? And this is especially to align their curricula with the new standards, especially smaller or the very, you know, like you said, in the rural there,
1: mm-hmm.
0: Those institutions, especially that they may lack capacity.
1: Yeah. You know, in the past, as it currently stands, is that they need to do stakeholder engagement.
0: Okay.
1: There's actually a lot that they need to do.
0: Mm.
1: But in actual fact, the policy makes it easier for education and training providers,
0: mm-hmm.
1: As most of their activities will be then compensated in a way that will not require them extensive stakeholders consultations at the
0: okay.
1: moment. Because when you apply for accreditation, you also need to include your stakeholders, the engagement,
0: mm.
1: The input that you've received from the community where you're
0: yeah.
1: going to establish your institution.
0: Mm-hmm.
1: Aligning standards will be free, as this will be the next

0: national standards, and the NQA will support in terms of capacity building as well.
1: Nice. Another thing I am very sure my 99er might be thinking about is how will the policy then ensure that qualifications actually remain consistent and credible across all education providers? And what happens if an institution's qualifications are found not to meet the established minimum standards? I know that you spoke on penalties as well, but maybe just more detail in terms of that.
0: So basically what will happen is that if a qualification is not meeting the established minimum standards as for the policy, it will not be registered on the national qualifications framework.
1: Nice.
0: Because what we use the framework for is, this is where we also do comparability of when your foreign student come with a foreign qualification. We compare it to our framework to ensure that our students then can also go and study anywhere in the world, or they can transfer their credits anywhere in the world, or they can then also basically get employment anywhere in the world. So that's why this is very important. And it will then also not get accreditation status. This is what it will do, basically.
1: All right.
0: Yeah.
1: Well, I think that brings us a little bit of the relief that we've been hoping for. Absolutely excited about what the policy intends to do. I think much of it also has us as the public to also, you know, share red flags of any nature.
0: Yes.
1: And I think that will most importantly go in as far as understanding that this is not, you know, much of what happens in the country is always left to feel like it's just in the capital city, you know. And I know that the NQA is going to be taking this to the regions. Talk to us about that.
0: We started last week already in the regions. We've visited some of the regions already, the 4O regions, as well as Kunene. We also visited Hartab, as well as Omaheke and Irongo.
1: Okay.
0: So next week, we're going to continue with our engagements. We will basically, what we are saying is that the engagement is not just for specific sector. It's for everyone.
1: Okay.
0: Whether you are a student, a parent, a teacher, someone that is possibly looking at studying, anyone is welcome to attend the sessions. The sessions are for free. So next week we will be in Kavango East and West. So we're starting off in Kurenkuru on Kavango West on Monday. Tuesday we will be in Kavango East. And then on Thursday we will be in the Katima in the Zambezi region. As well as on Thursday we will also be in the in the Karas region in Kietmans. So we are saying, please come and attend the sessions. Come and ask those pressing questions that you have, that you feel that you need information on, because this is for you. It's not for NQA, it's for the nation, it's for your children, it's for your generations to come. That is why we are implementing this policy, to ensure that the quality of education in Namibia is the same as international standards.
1: All right, well, there you have it. That is the NQA marketing and corporate communications manager, Ms. Lina Ndengu, giving us an insight on the national policy and qualification standards. As you may have heard, you might have a couple of questions. Just please to look out for the NQA in terms of where they will be, and be sure to attend those and share in on the pressing questions you have. Ms. Ndengu, thank you so much for joining us. Before we say goodbye, any final words perhaps?
0: Basically, if you want more information about the NQA, visit our website at www.nemqa.org. In fact, we have even automated our evaluation 100%. Services. So if you have a foreign qualification, please do visit our website and apply online. The process is smoother now. Also, you know, many a times people don't understand, if you study in Namibia but it's a qualification, the awarding body is South Africa, that is also considered a foreign qualification. So do visit our website for more information and ensure that you do the right thing. And if you want to tip off or have a grievance, we have our hotline. Visit our website and the information is on there. You can do an anonymous reporting and we will basically look at your case and assist you in this matter.
1: Right. Well, thank you so much. There you have it. That is pretty much of what you need to know in terms of Namibia's national policy on qualification standards, a policy that seeks to safeguard quality, promote consistency, and also ensure that every learner who graduates from our institutions possess the knowledge and skills expected at their respective qualification levels.
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0: Coming up in the news at 1, Namibia one step closer to introducing instant payments. Violence, vandalism, substance-related incidents and learner misconduct remain significant challenges at South African schools. Attacks on education, pupils and staff around the world up by 40%, says study. Oil prices plunge and stocks surge on US-Iran peace deal. And NAMBTS launches nationwide winter blood donation campaign.
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0: life. It's Gaza with only you also in there. Actually, it's just Susie Aces that you're hearing much more with that saxophone. The song is titled Only You, and apparently Namibian Jam, DJ Parisa on there. I don't know where Gaza came into my mind from, but yeah, okay. I also want to let you in on the fact that you can get H2GO ozonated water refills now at West Lane Spa, Auckland Spa, The Grove Super Spa, as well as Vekenfuchs Wholesale. Now, I know for a very long time you might know the shop at Old Power Station, but you've got options now. And you get to pick The Grove Super Spa, Auckland Spa, Vekenfuchs Wholesale, or West Lane Spa.
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Justin Timberlake, 99 FM with that one titled My Love. I am your host, Chance. A quick FIFA check-in. So yesterday news basically came in with Tunisia sacking their boss, Sabri Lamouchi, after the World Cup thrashing by Sweden. Now, you know, now, ask me where my curiosity is. And it's probably not so much with the games in play, but pretty much everything else. There's a number of things happening, you know. Some of them are the height of the technology being used. Others are, you know, how the dynamics are folding out in terms of the bosses being sacked and switched and flipped. And I'm just like, wow. Yeah. That's where my mind is at. And much of what I'm going to be sharing with you in terms of the FIFA check-in segment of the show might be much more in terms of everything surrounding the FIFA World Cup, and not necessarily limited to just what's on the pitch. And so talking about Tunisia having sacked their head coach, that is after their 5-1 defeat to Sweden in the opening FIFA match. Reports actually say that the decision was made following an emergency meeting by the Tunisian Football Federation, making that is the head coach, the first coach reportedly dismissed during the 2026 World Cup. Now, Tunisian officials have installed Modher Kebair, who will then lead the national team, okay? Or will lead, of course, Tunisia. And he actually led the national team from 2019 to 2022 and has been a technical director since last year. Now, as interim boss ahead of the second group game against Japan, he will need to be now in role as the coach and not so much, you know, from the technical director perspective. Now, the 56-year-old previously guided the Eagles of Carthage to the final of the Arab Cup in 2021, losing to Algeria before a quarterfinal exit in AFCON the following year. So this can basically, you know, turn anyway. And I thought in my mind, you know, you are the coach, you're going to go through the entire period with the team. And if there are any upsets or anything else that comes with, you know, doing any changes that will come after. Tunisia said, wait for who? No. Lamouchi out, Kebair in. And it's an interesting, I think the FIFA World Cup is bringing such interesting conversations, such interesting dynamics. One of my colleagues actually, Mooks, asked, so who are you supporting at the 2026 FIFA World Cup? I'm still out in search to support a team. All I know is I am pro African teams. But if it comes to a name, Mooks has got to give me a couple of days because you will help me find the team. But right now we're pro all African teams. There's one team though that I actually am thinking must be part of my list. It's not an African team. But you know where the danger is? Pronouncing those names. Hectic.

Yeah, I really need us to talk for a minute. I need to remind you that Namibia's Best have made it to the voting round. And if you need me to extend this to you, it's a reminder for you to vote for your favorites. You will be helping crown Namibia's very best. Okay, head onto the website bestofnam.com and vote for your favorite across that is the various ranges or categories celebrating the very best Namibia has to offer. We're talking people, places and businesses that make Namibia exceptional. What you need to know is you have a chance to vote and you can only vote once. Get involved and support your favorites. Okay. Now, you.

0: would then stand a chance to win amazing prizes. We're talking cash, shopping vouchers, and a whole lot more. But another something you need to be very mindful of is that the voting lines close on the 19th of June 2026. If you haven't checked the calendar today or nobody has mentioned the date, it is the 16th of June today. So that means you've got very little time, and don't you dare say, I'll do it later. Later would be you remembering next week, and by then the voting lines have already closed. So as I speak to you right now, I know you're already packing your bag to leave for lunch, and just go onto the website quickly, bestofnam.com. 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That also has you a chance to win.
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1: Tuesday, the 16th of June, and I'm Tonata Kavila with your 1 p.m. news. President Netumbo Nandi-Ndaitwah is marking the International Day of the African Child today by reflecting on the 1976 Soweto uprising and the sacrifice of children who fought against apartheid. The president also called for stronger action against child abuse.

0: Youth and reaffirmed government investment in education and youth development. State House Press Secretary Jonas Mbambo has more.
1: As we mark 50 years since the Soweto uprising of 16 June 1976, we remember the brave young people who stood up against injustice and demanded the right to education, dignity, and a better future. Their courage became a defining moment in Africa's liberation history and helped inspire generations across our continent, including those who fought for Namibia's freedom and independence. It is important that we keep this memory alive, not only to honor those who sacrificed so much, but also to remind ourselves that the opportunities available to our children today were hard-won and should never be taken for granted. The children of Soweto stood up for the right to dream, to learn, and to determine their own future. That remains their enduring legacy. As we reflect on this year's theme, focusing on access to water, sanitation, and hygiene, let us also reaffirm our commitment to protecting children from abuse, neglect, and exploitation, and to creating an environment in which every child can thrive. The African child remains one of our greatest assets, and by investing in our children, protecting their rights, and supporting their development, we are investing in the future of Namibia and Africa.
0: MTC has been registered as a Huawei Enterprise Partner, strengthening its enterprise technology capabilities. The partnership gives MTC access to Huawei's global solutions, including cloud service, digital infrastructure, and smart networking tools. MTC spokesperson Erasmus Nekundi has more.
2: The partnership gives MTC access to Huawei Enterprise Technology portfolio, which then includes things like cloud computing, services, networking infrastructure, connectivity solutions, and digital transformation platforms. So the new agreement really will allow us to further, with good competence, serve and provide advanced and innovative enterprise solutions to businesses.
0: South Africa's Department of International Relations and Cooperation says it will be engaging with the World Health Organization to correct what it views as inaccurate portrayals of fatalities linked to the country's escalating immigration crisis. This comes after WHO Director General Tedros Adhanom Ghebreyesus announced that at least 5 Ethiopian and 5 Mozambican nationals were killed, with thousands more displaced because of anti-immigrant protests. The African Export-Import Bank has cancelled its annual meeting set to take place in the Egyptian resort of El Alamein next week, citing measures taken jointly by Egypt and the African Union following the rise in Ebola cases in Central Africa. Reuters reports that the Democratic Republic of Congo has recorded 782 cases of Ebola after an outbreak was declared a month ago, creating concerns for travel around the region for meetings and other events. And 8 people, including 2 Boeing employees, have been killed after a B-52 bomber crashed shortly after takeoff from Edwards Air Force Base in California. The aircraft was on a test flight supporting a radar modernization program when the accident occurred. Deputy Commander of the U.S. Air Force, Colonel James Hayes, says an investigation is underway, but a full public report is expected only in about 6 months.
3: It took off, and immediately after takeoff, crashed and burst into flames. Our team of first responders snapped into action and immediately cordoned off the area and took the appropriate action to start putting out the flames. After reviewing the footage of the crash, it was deemed that this was an unrecoverable crash and unsurvivable.
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5: 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As for your commodities, gold currently trading at $4,346.02 per fine ounce, and Brent crude oil trading at $83.17 per barrel.
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5: It is the 16th of June, and right now in the country, Rundu at a warm 25 degrees Celsius, a little warmer out in Ongwediva at 26.

0: clear skies. And in Swakopmund, the skies are clearing up a little bit more with partly cloudy conditions at 13 degrees Celsius.
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She goes by the name Posiyami. It's 99 FM and that song is titled Insane, and it's truly insane how fast time flies. We are officially in the final hour of the show. And boy, if you ask me, I don't understand where the year is going. I really don't understand why it's going to be this fast, because it's showing in the days, the hours, the weeks, the months. It's just, we were just saying it's the first day of the month of June. We're on day number 16 already. Whatever you have to do, I'm hoping you are keeping pace with that. In this hour, I've got a couple of things lined up for you, including our Words Apart segment. But your traffic update is coming up after Robin S with Show Me Love. I almost said Show Me Something, but Show Me Love.

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1: A very good day to you. It is indeed time for us to let you in on what the roads look like. That is straight from the City Police Traffic Desk, and on standby, we have Sergeant Mavindu with this afternoon road report.
2: I'm Sergeant Mavindu, giving you the traffic report from the Windhoek City Police Service. All traffic lights are in good working condition in both areas, Gadatura and CBD. However, we still have Hereford Street, Ransberger Street, and Industrial Street in Inyaspitana Nyemba Road that is still flashing on red due to the construction that is in Inyaspitana Nyemba. Moving on, the road closures also remain. That is at Casino Street, both sides, and Percussion Road into Western Bypass there in Pioneer Park is also closed. We still have Machichi Road and Kingsley Street that is in the area of Katutura, closed also due to the construction that is taking place there. And Moses Garreb and Winnie Madikizela Mandela Road, there is also road works that is taking place there. Let's use alternative routes. It's peak hours. Let's adhere to the road traffic signs and also be on the lookout of pedestrian and mind our following distance. There's no accident reported at this point in hour. Should you come across any, please do call us at 061-302-302 or do send us a short SMS at 4444. I'm Sergeant Mavindu reporting.
1: And that's your afternoon road report. Please do take cognizance of that, your distance, the fact that it's lunch hour, but more so your responsibility as a driver behind the wheel.
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0: It's Money Long, 99 FM, with this one titled Made For Me. 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Think of a place of accommodation you've been to and you keep going back there because it just is the best in terms of service, quality, whatever else that you might like about it. The best way to give that business its flowers is to go on and vote. Educational institutions, you've probably been to a couple, but one stands out for you. Which would it be? Give them the flowers by voting for them. Personalities and icons, also a category you can vote for. Beverages, also a category you can vote for. You were probably out car shopping and there was one automobile home that just stood out for you and you would recommend it to anyone any given day because of how their service was, perhaps how smooth the process was, how swift they are, you know, the details that really truly has you not doubting them or basically having their name top of mind because that's how much of a great experience you've had with them. Then you say thank you and give them their flowers by voting for them. It's really like that. Okay. You will be doing that on the website, bestofnam.com, like I made mention. But you've got until the 19th of June to do that. Yeah, that's when voting lines close. So, don't that thing you're thinking that you're going to do it later. No, it's a trap. It's going to be next week and you will realize you haven't voted yet. So, instead of having the regret, because by next week the voting lines would have then been closed, you get onto it right now. Matter of fact, multitask. 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

0: just wanted to know, do you know somebody named?
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2: Oh, yeah, definitely. I know his name.
0: But I just want to let you know that he's mine.

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World Health Organization condemns xenophobia amid growing tension in South Africa.

It's Monica on that one alongside Brandy. The boy is mine. It's actually a Brandy song having Monica on there. I remember when there was a tour thing happening and the girls came out with a fashion looking nice. And there's something very interesting happening with Brandy, hey? You know, sometimes you get to see lesser of an artist as they age or they go older, because then I'm thinking they're into different businesses and, you know, into different stuff. And the music isn't all so much that primary anymore. But Brandy is getting much more of a flowers as time progresses. And I absolutely love to see it. Love to be a part of it because, wow, the woman is truly a vocal Bible. And I actually got to see a podcast where Monica was talking about

0: their sisterhood. And I think it might have been some sort of tension between the two, but I mean, they have mended that. And it was beautiful to see Monica speak of Brandy as, you know, a younger sister, and how she would be protective of her and vice versa. It's just, it's nice to hear, but more so also to experience, because in a life of this nature, yeah, for some reason there's a tug of war when it comes to women, yeah? But it's so beautiful to see that we are looking at that as a thing of the past and really looking at celebrating and elevating each other, not only as women, but as a people, because quite frankly, I don't think applauding somebody else will take any flowers away from your garden, you know? And maybe it's about time we actually get to see that. The tug of war is really unnecessary. But in a bit, I will be sharing with you that is your Words Apart segment for today. And if you're somebody who finds yourself in a situation where you still cannot seem to understand what's the difference between less and fewer, and this is because you think it's the same thing, that segment is strictly for you, so there's no way you can actually move. I didn't say don't breathe. I just said don't move.
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The Swirlekker. The ladies kept saying Swirlekker. So many times I lost count. And that's how nice it was. It's Car Level with that untitled Amouche, proudly the movie in Gemma 99FM. It's time also for me to wrap things up and make room. That is for Paula, who's coming through on the drive. But before I do that, you who have been confusing few and less, maybe even thinking it's the same thing, I'm glad you tuned in. We're changing that for you, okay? Let's start off with what few actually is. Few means not many. It refers to a small number of countable items. It emphasizes scarcity or limited quantity of things that you can count individually. Now, I know you're also thinking, yeah, but less also means not many. Well, look at it this way. Few means not many, but less means not much. It refers to a smaller amount of something uncountable. Now, there's a similarity, okay? They both refer to something in a small number, but for few, those are countable items. And as for less, it's something uncountable. Now, for less, it basically emphasizes a reduced quantity of a substance, a concept, or even a thing you cannot count in individual units. Please understand that. That is one of the biggest differences that will help you see how these two are different, okay? Then there's now the element of, the focus. So for few, it focuses on small number of individual items. Whereas for less, it's smaller amounts of a substance or a concept. Okay? What do I mean? If I'm speaking of a substance or a concept, you're saying, think of water, sand, time, money, sugar. You know, those are not things that you can't count every little thing of sugar, for instance. Right? Time is also not something you can count in that way. But if you're thinking about few, you can count books, you can count apples, you can count people, you can count cars, cups, pens, erasers, balls, calculators, those things you can count. And those you would then be referring to as few. So I've got a few, pens, you know, and how few are they? I've got 5 or 3 or whatever. No? That's how you can actually think about it. So, the core difference is countability. Is it something you can count? Or is it something that cannot be counted? If it's uncountable, it's less. If it's countable, it's few. That's really what you need to know in terms of these two words. So, you will be saying, I have a few apples in the basket. Now, when you get to the basket, you realize, oh, okay, you do have few and there are 3 apples. Why? You can count the apples.

0: I have fewer questions than you because your friend before that asked two questions and you're only asking one, or they asked five and you're asking three. Do you get what I mean? That is the fact that it is countable. You're going to use few. Now, it becomes uncountable when you're using the word less. He drank less coffee after switching to tea. You can't count coffee as a liquid, you know? I need less sugar in my tea. You don't say I need few sugar. If you do say few, please, from today on, say I need less sugar, because sugar is a substance and not an, you don't count the individual grain. Yeah. And it then becomes an uncountable thing, and that's why it is less. Yeah. Are we together? Okay. Good. So, from this point on, you need to know the countable and uncountable rule. If you can count it on your fingers, please use few. If you cannot count it, maybe it's a liquid, it's a concept or something of that nature, please use less. Okay, you can also use the measuring test as a way to see whether it's few or less. Do you measure it like water, sand, time? You gotta use less. Do you count it like apples, books, people? Then you've got to use few. Right? I'm hoping that actually helps you. I really, truly do hope so. That's the best way I could break it down. I have shared this before, but somebody has actually come through to say, please help me get an understanding of how different the two words are. You asked me to have your name anonymous. We're going to do exactly that. But you can also do the same. Should you come across two words that you often confuse for the same thing and you still don't know what the differences are, don't hesitate to send them to us. And I will definitely get to touch on them.
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Rose Black with that one titled Mirror featuring AJ King. It's such a beautiful jam, man. Proudly Namibian for that matter, and I love it for us. It's just, there's something about her voice that, especially on the song, that I just absolutely love and I appreciate. Of course, she's got quite a number of songs. I remember she actually took the best reggae category in one of the Namur editions. I don't quite remember which year that was. But yeah, hey, Rose Black doing her thing. It's 99FM and time for me to say ta-ta. I know, I'm a little excited for today, and that's in terms of saying goodbye, because one, I can't wait to have lunch. I need to be honest, I am starved and I can't wait to have lunch. The bigger question is, what am I having for lunch? Because I haven't decided, but I really am looking forward to having something for lunch. I didn't quite have my mixed fruit salad this morning, so I'm really starved. I'm really, really starved, and I can't wait to just get into that. But that's not going to be happening immediately, because I've got

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1: It's Tuesday, the 16th of June, and I'm Tonata Kavila with your 2 p.m. news. 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
2: The partnership gives MTC access to Huawei Enterprise Technology Portfolio, which then includes things like cloud computing services, networking infrastructure, connectivity solutions, and digital transformation platforms. 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

0: good competence, serve and provide advanced and innovative enterprise solutions to businesses.
1: President Netumbo Nandi-Ndaitwah is marking the International Day of the African Child today by reflecting on the 1976 Soweto uprising and the sacrifice of children who fought against apartheid. The president also called for stronger action against child abuse and reaffirmed government investment in education and youth development. State House Press Secretary Jonas Mbambo has more.
2: As we mark 50 years since the Soweto uprising of 16 June 1976, we remember the brave young people who stood up against injustice and demanded the right to education, dignity, and a better future. Their courage became a defining moment in Africa's liberation history and helped inspire generations across our continent, including those who fought for Namibia's freedom and independence. It is important that we keep this memory alive, not only to honor those who sacrificed so much, but also to remind ourselves that the opportunities available to our children today were hard-won and should never be taken for granted. The children of Soweto stood up for the right to dream, to learn, and to determine their own future. That remains their enduring legacy. As we reflect on this year's theme, focusing on access to water, sanitation, and hygiene, let us also reaffirm our commitment to protecting children from abuse, neglect, and exploitation, and to creating an environment in which every child can thrive. The African child remains one of our greatest assets, and by investing in our children, protecting their rights and supporting their development, we are investing in the future of Namibia and Africa.
1: The One Economy Foundation's gender and child protection specialist, Dr. Veronica Thron, says rape survivors need continuous psychosocial support from the time the case is opened until its conclusion in court. She warned that inadequate intervention can leave survivors traumatized and scared to pursue justice.
3: Not one, which is commonly the case, several sessions to look into the post-traumatic stress symptoms, to prevent depression, to prevent suicide ideation and stuff. And if there is a long-term psychological therapy where the therapist will journey with the survivor, you sometimes get to a point where the person is really able to stand in a court of law, to tell exactly what happened without fear and stuff.
1: Thron also said that if possible, social workers should accompany survivors during medical examinations, police statements, and visits to crime scenes, as these experiences can re-traumatize the victims. The Director General of the World Health Organization, Dr. Tedros Adhanom Ghebreyesus, has condemned South Africa's turn to xenophobia, saying it betrays the spirit of solidarity African nations showed during the anti-apartheid struggle. Meanwhile, UN Human Rights Officer Ravina Shamdasani, while speaking to TV news outlet Newsroom Africa, urged SA to uphold its commitment to human rights. And 8 people, including 2 Boeing employees, have been killed after a B-52 bomber crashed shortly after takeoff from Edwards Air Force Base in California. The aircraft was on a test flight supporting a radar modernization program when the accident occurred. Deputy Commander of the U.S. Air Force, Colonel James Hayes, says an investigation is underway, but a full public report is expected only in about 6 months.
4: It took off and immediately after takeoff crashed and burst into flames. Our team of first responders snapped into action and immediately cordoned off the area and took the appropriate action to start putting out the flames. After reviewing the footage of the crash, it was deemed that this was an unrecoverable crash and unsurvivable.
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Good afternoon. Welcome to The Drive. Happy Tuesday. How's it been so far? Whether you've had a productive day, you're having one, a chaotic one, your mind was a little chaotic, or maybe one of those days where you've been counting down the hours until knock-off time. I'm glad you're here. And if you're on the road, you're heading home, you're finishing up at work, you just want to finish so you can get home. If you're looking for some good company, this is where it's at, okay? This is the right place for the next few hours. I've got you covered with good music, good conversation, a few interesting stories, and plenty of opportunities for you to jump in and be part of the conversation. Where are you listening from? I would love to know. Shout out to Miss Johannes, who just sent me a picture of her and her lovely Robertson's hampers. Or her Robertson hamper. Thank you so much. The picture looks lovely. And we always, always, always want that picture, okay? We always want to see you happy with your hamper, all right? For those of you still expecting your hamper, don't worry. It's on the way. Just be patient. It is on the way. Get comfortable. Turn up the volume just a little bit. And let's get ready to spend the afternoon together. New Edition's Candy Girl up next on 99.

with Amandra's Never Too Much on 99 FM. This is The Drive with Paula. I'm your host. That is till 6. Can we take a moment to appreciate strangers real quick? Because sometimes the people who know us the least end up helping us the most. Maybe it was someone who paid for your meal when your car declined. Maybe it was a stranger who helped change your tire on the side of the road. Maybe someone gave you a lift to help you carry groceries or simply checked in on you when you were having a terrible day. Okay? They didn't have to know your name. They didn't owe you anything, but they chose kindness anyway. Today, I just want to know, what's the kindest thing a stranger has ever done for you? And this is inspired by something my friend said. So basically what had happened was, I'm still in disbelief, man, over the, and I don't know if you were tuned in that day when I came to the studio a couple of weeks ago, a stranger paid for my groceries just randomly at the supermarket. You know, I just went. It was holiday, my house packed. My house was packed with kids, man, hungry kids. And you know how it goes over the holiday. All right. So my nieces were also here, and hey, those kids ate. I did say, my sister, three worms and a oma. Basically, that's how they eat. Apparently, like three uncles and a grandmother. All right. And that's the appetite of three uncles and a grandmother, she would say. And so var, these kids were eating. They were eating. They forever hungry. And so you have to stock up every week. It's just you at the grocery store trying to stock up whatever you can. All right? And so this one day, I'm there doing my calculations, man. I'm there doing my calculations. And I'm like, okay, what do we need? Go to the cupboards. I'm like, okay, we're getting this, this, that, that, that. I'm even writing down because, hey, got a budget, because in a couple of days, it's the sugar's done again, and then this is done, and that is done, okay? So I'm like, okay, I'm getting this, I'm getting that, I'm getting milk, sugar, and all right, oats and all of that, all right? So now I go to the grocery store and get what I need, and then I get to the teller, the cashier. It's quite teller, cashier, I don't know. So we get there, I have to pay.

0: And as I'm in the queue, a random guy comes, hey, like, oh, it's you, you're the radio girl. I'm like, yeah, how are you? And we start talking and, you know, and we just start talking and we start joking. And he goes back because he was with a friend and his kids. He goes back to his queue, and then a few minutes later, he's back. He's like, listen, can I pay for your groceries? Shout out to that man. Can I pay for your groceries? No, I see these things happen all the time online, you know, where these content creators just walk up to people and I'm like, ma'am, can I pay for your groceries? Or ma'am, here's some money, ma'am. I'm like, Lord, I see what you're doing for others, you know? When I see these videos, I'm like, Lord, I see what you do for others. So what the Lord decided that day is my day. That man paid for my groceries, all of it, by the way. And I walked out of there and I just had to pay for water because there's a store next door where they sell water. And that's all I paid for. And then I got home and I told the kids, hey, this is uncle, a stranger, just paid for my groceries, blah, blah, blah. And I just shared, like, yo, I can't believe that this actually happened to me. Like, that was my life. And my friend says, Chomi, it's only because you're a fly girly. And I'm like, hello, maybe the guy was sent by God himself. Can you stop? And she's like, that's not possible. So that had me laughing the whole afternoon. And I'm like, let's talk about, because good things happen to people all the time. All the time. So what's the kindest thing a stranger has ever done for you? That's the question I'm putting out there. This is your chance to come tell us how good God's been in your life, how good these random strangers have been. Maybe it's something small. Maybe it changed your whole day. Maybe it changed your life. We would just love to hear about it. Maybe you've been that stranger, all right? What's a random act of kindness you've done for someone without expecting anything in return? And here's the thing, right? Here's the thing. That man did not even say, I want your number, what? No, that's not what it was about. That man just wanted to bless me that day. And thank you to that kind sir. I'm not going to say his name because that's his business. You know, I'm sharing my business. I'm the one, the recipient of his kindness. So I'm sharing my business, but we're not going to say his name. He did tell me his name. I'm thinking now, what was his name? But I will never forget that face, okay? And that's what happened to me not so long ago over the holidays, school holidays. But you let me know on 083-000-1099.
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0: That's Color Me Bad, Sexual Capacity on 99 FM. This is The Drive with Paula. That's me. I'm with you till 6. And we're going to get into digital download up next. That's our AI and tech segment. Now, yesterday, I was joking with our IT guy because, you know, I'm just a girl. And I was in studio with a couple of issues, and he had to come help me sort them out. And I was joking with him, hey, you people, you are finishing the water, your industry. You know, AI tech. And then it's like, they're even having conversations about green AI now. And I'm like, oh, wow, I need to read up on that. I want to find out what that's about so I can tell you. So we're going to talk about that in just a bit after this.
1: In the headlines, President Nandi Ndaitwa defends her absence from Genocide Remembrance Day commemoration. Anti-immigrant protests put pressure on South African businesses.

0: Sudan war atrocities show no sign of ending and cold front to bring freezing temperatures across Namibia.
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0: With your biz news, I'm Tonata Kavila. Tire and automotive retail chain Tiger Wheel and Tire has been sold to Japan's Sumitomo Rubber Industries in a deal aimed at expanding its global footprint. The transaction strengthens Sumitomo's position in the African automotive market, with the company operating in several countries, including in Namibia. The deal is expected to affect regional operations, supply chains, and brand strategy as integration begins. South Africa's Reserve Bank has reportedly launched an investigation linked to betting company Betway as part of a broader probe into financial flows in the online gambling sector. The case, highlighted by investigative outlet Amabungane, forms part of growing scrutiny over how betting platforms process large quantities or volumes of transactions and potential risks in the financial system. Botswana has launched construction of a 25.5 billion pula, that's about $2 billion, mixed-use development near Sir Seretse Khama International Airport, marking one of the country's biggest private sector-led investments as authorities look for new sources of growth beyond diamonds. And SpaceX priced the biggest ever U.S. initial public offering at $135 per share, making Elon Musk's rocket and space manufacturer one of the world's most valuable companies. The IPO raised a record $75 billion on the sale of 555.56 million shares, valuing the space, satellite and AI provider at $1.77 trillion U.S. dollars, a record for an IPO. Taking a look at your latest financial indicators, the Namibia dollar is trading at 16.26 to the US dollar, 21.82 to the euro, and 18.83 to the British pound. Gold is trading at $4,221, 32 a fine ounce, while Brent crude oil costs $90.38 a barrel. I'm Tonata Kavila. Stay tuned for more updates.
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0: 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Let's get into it. So yesterday, I learned something new. So I learned about green AI. And the more I read about it, the more interesting it became. Because when we talk about AI, we usually talk about what it can do. Can it write? Can it create images? Can it answer questions? Can it help businesses? Very few people ask, what does it take to power all of this? And that's where the green AI conversation starts. Think about it. Every time you ask an AI question, upload a photo, generate an image, or use an AI tool, that request is process somewhere in a massive data center filled with powerful computers, and those computers need electricity and cooling systems to keep running. Now, multiply that by millions of people using AI every day, and suddenly the question isn't just how smart is AI, it is how much energy does AI need? All right. Now, experts expect electricity demand from AI and data centers to keep growing rapidly over the next few years. In fact, AI-driven data centers are one of the reasons energy demand forecasts are increasing around the world. And it's not just electricity. Many data centers also use water for cooling. So that's why communities, environmental groups, researchers, and tech companies are all starting to pay closer attention. All right, so the easiest way to explain it is green AI is fuel efficient AI. Instead of asking, can we make AI bigger? Green AI asks, can we make AI smarter while using less energy? Because sometimes a smaller, more efficient AI model can do nearly the same job as a much larger one. And researchers are actively looking at ways to reduce energy use without sacrificing performance. So the tech industry isn't talking about slowing down AI. They're talking about building it differently. So some of the solutions being explored include using more renewable energy to power data centers, building more energy efficient computer chips, designing AI models that require less computing power, improving cooling systems so they use less electricity and water, because that's become a main concern, the usage of water especially, and then being more transparent about AI's environmental footprint. Because only now are we having these conversations. Huh? At first, we only cared about what AI can do for me, but nobody's really having the conversation about, okay, what's the damage being caused? What's the damage being done? All right. And now this is actually a debate about whether AI is good or bad. Most people agree AI is here to stay. The real question is, can technology keep advancing without putting unnecessary pressure on energy systems and the environment? Because in the future, AI might not be judged on how intelligent it is. It might also be judged on how efficiently it gets the job done.
1: Life is unpredictable, but your family's protection doesn't have to be. With Bond Life, you get benefits that others can't match.

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11: It's Tuesday the 16th of June and I'm Tonata Kadila with your 3 p.m. news. President Netumbonandi Ndaitwa has defended her decision not to attend the Genocide Remembrance Commemoration in May, saying she could not prioritize one region over another. She made the remarks during the 130th anniversary commemoration of the execution of Ovambanderu chief Ombaraka Himemwangu Vauva in Okahanja on Sunday. Her absence from the national event drew criticism from political and community leaders, Josiashi Weather reports.
12: The president's remarks come after criticism from political and community leaders for skipping the national event on the 28th of May. She explained that attending a single regional event would not be appropriate, emphasizing the need to treat all affected communities with equal respect and recognition.
13: This year, 2026, it was very moving to me. When the nation joined together to mark the 28th May, countrywide. Namibians being what we are, some were saying, where's the president, why not what? I did it to say, I don't want any region to feel left out. This is a very important event. And should I go to one event, the whole media will be there. Let the event be celebrated countrywide.
11: South African companies operating across Africa are facing growing pressure as anti-immigrant protests and xenophobic attacks trigger backlash across the continent. News 24 reports that the South African government says the unrest is harming the country's reputation and affecting businesses and artists abroad. Several African countries have begun repatriating citizens following recent attacks linked to anti-immigration protests. To Sudan, where heavy fighting between rival militaries is now in its fourth year and widespread violations of international law are ongoing, including systematic sexual violence. United Nations human rights experts have warned that atrocities in Sudan show no sign of abating, describing it as the world's largest humanitarian crisis. Daniel Johnson from UN News has the latest.
14: Human rights lawyer Mohamed El Noor from Christian Solidarity Worldwide said that the Sudanese armed forces and paramilitary rapid support forces continue to inflict indescribable suffering on civilians. He described how drones are also used against critical civilian infrastructure. Between January and May 2026, the UN has documented

0: Documented more than 1,000 civilians killed by drone strikes. These account for 80% of all conflict-related civilian deaths recorded so far this year. Also briefing the council, the head of the independent fact-finding mission on Sudan, Mohamed Chandy Othman, highlighted the increasing use of torture and enforced disappearance by both parties to the conflict as instruments of control over civilian populations.
1: And brace yourselves, as the Meteorological Service has warned of very cold, wet and windy conditions across much of the country starting Wednesday until the end of the week. Temperatures are expected to drop to sub-zero levels in the south, central regions and northern interior, with frost likely overnight and in the early mornings. The Met Office's Albertina Anderson.
2: The windy conditions are experienced currently over a greater part of the Namibian interior, and we've also noticed that some clouds has also moved in over the central high grounds. For tomorrow morning, as the temperatures will be dropping to freezing and below freezing point, we can expect some frost over the extreme southern parts, and there is a slight possibility for some snow over the southwestern interior. As for the southern coast, there's possibility for some showers and rain tomorrow morning, as well as during the course of the day, and that applies to the Karas and the Hartab regions. It will be on the intense side, so we urge everyone to please take the necessary precautions.
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The Namibian dollar is trading at $16.17 against the US dollar. It's at $21.70 against the pound and $18.76 that is against the euro. On the commodity side, gold is trading at $4,348.46. Silver is at $70.86 and Brent crude oil at $83.17. That's your market snapshot this hour.

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1: A quick look at the current temperatures across the country. Vintage is sitting at 25 degrees with plenty of sunshine and clear skies expected. That is into the evening. Temperatures will drop to around 12 degrees overnight, so keep a jacket handy. Moon is cool and refreshing at 15 degrees, partly cloudy to sunny along the coast with that familiar Atlantic breeze. Onangwa is warm and sunny, sitting in the low 30s this afternoon. Rundu is hot and sunny at 32 degrees with clear skies dominating the afternoon and evening. Tumep is pleasant with sunshine and clear skies at 27 degrees this afternoon. That's your weather check for this hour.
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Inotila 99 FM, may his soul rest in eternal peace. I remember when I clicked for the first time what the Ras, before every name of every Rasta, was about. You know, when I got that aha moment, that realization, oh, Ras. Why is everybody Ras? Why is every Rastafarian? Okay, then I got it. Welcome to Hour 2 of The Drive on 99. If you're just joining us, good afternoon. Welcome to the show. I'm your host, Paula. And if you've been hanging with me since the start of the show, thank you for keeping me company. We've officially, we're officially setting into the afternoon now. The inbox is open. All right, my DMs are open. The number in studio is 083-000-1099. Let me know where you're listening from. Also, we have our chat topic up and running on our WhatsApp status, so please go check it out and send me your name so I can save your number and you're able to see our updates in real time, okay? Especially when there's competitions, you don't want to be the last to find out. The music is flowing and we've still got plenty of time left to get through this Tuesday afternoon together. So wherever you're at, this is The Drive on 99. Welcome to the show. This is Yolanda Adams. Up next on our playlist, Fresh Our Heart on The Drive.

0: with you said, this is the drive with Paula. Now, we have a question up and running on our WhatsApp status, okay? And this is inspired by something amazing that happened to me not so long ago. Over the holidays, house full of kids went out to the supermarket to go get some, you know, whatever was missing in the house, because kids eat while they eat, okay? Especially over the holidays. And they're forever hungry, and my pockets were forever empty because of it. So go to the grocery store, and I'm like, you know what, let me write down what I need. And I get there, and I get to the queue now to pay for my items, and a random stranger who recognized me started talking to me and offered to pay for my groceries. And it was the sweetest thing. Okay, not the sweetest thing anyone has ever done for me, but one of the sweetest things, okay? And I am forever grateful to that person. And he didn't even have any ulterior motives, because I was just sharing on my WhatsApp status this morning that I still can't believe that this thing happened to me, you know? Things you see on social media, you see it happening to people all the time. You're like, oh, Lord, when is it my turn? And that day was my turn. That day, that was my day, okay? You can tell me nothing. Now I have a story about the day a stranger paid for my groceries, all right? And he paid for everything, and I'm forever grateful. And so the question we have up and running today is, have you ever been the stranger, you know? What's a random act of kindness you've done for someone without expecting anything in return? Or has anyone, a stranger, ever done anything for you? Tanya says here on WhatsApp, I saved a man's life in Swakop. He was having an epileptic attack in Swakop at Home Affairs. Everyone was just looking at him, but I jumped in and assisted, organized and paid for a private ambulance and got to save his life. I have also randomly paid for people's groceries without even letting them know that it was me. Sis, randomly. Okay, I'm open to randomly receiving these blessings from you, Tanya. So whenever you're at the supermarket, let me know. Sue says, whether it's giving money to someone or paying for a stranger's lunch, that's something she's done. I'm always the stranger. Everyone needs help in some way. Ladisha says, paying cab and helping with kids' homework. Oh, Laudisha, that is so sweet. A lot of times we think when strangers do nice things for us, it comes in the form of money. But sometimes it's just someone helping you. Do you get what I'm saying? Someone help. I'm thinking now, have I ever done anything for anybody? Have I ever done anything for anybody? Okay, I did help my neighbor, I don't know, like in the complex. I saw her just standing by the gate, you know, with her groceries, and I decided, yo, let me help her out. Let me, and she lives on the third floor, by the way. Those days ain't no joke, okay? So I think that was something I did. I'll think of some more stuff, okay? Because I need to rip myself over here. But in the meantime, you let me know on 083-000-1099. I would love to hear, has a random stranger ever done anything nice for you, or have you ever done anything nice for a stranger?
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1: In the headlines, President Nandi Ndaitwa defends her absence from Genocide Remembrance Day commemoration. Anti-immigrant protests put pressure on South African businesses. Sudan war atrocities show no sign of ending, and cold front to bring freezing temperatures across Namibia.
2: 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Biz News.
1: With your Biz News, I'm Tonata Kadila. The Namibia Oil and Gas Conference and Exhibition is expected to attract about 2,000 delegates in Windhoek from 18 to 20 August. Organizers say the event will focus on increasing local participation, collaboration and skills development in the oil and gas sector with a strong youth training program included. China-owned Zhetor is facing criticism over claims advertising vehicles at 4,999 rand per month, which consumer groups say may be misleading. The pricing offer has raised questions about transparency in automotive marketing. Authorities and stakeholders are now reviewing the campaign for compliance with advertising standards. A survey of 74 central banks shows almost half plan to buy more gold this year, while only one plans to sell. The findings point to growing confidence in gold as a reserve asset amid global uncertainty. The Bank of Namibia has also indicated interest in strengthening its gold holdings. Gold continues to be viewed as a key safe haven investment in volatile markets. And Australia's big four accounting firms are facing renewed pressure after KPMG's audit leak scandal further weakening the prospects in the public sector. New federal government contracts for KPMG, PricewaterhouseCoopers and Deloitte fell to about 230 million rand in 2025. Taking a look at your latest financial indicators, the Namibia dollar is trading at 16.16 to the US dollar, 21.69 to the euro and 18.70 to the British pound. Gold is trading at $4,343 US, 48 a fine ounce, while Brent crude oil costs $83.17 a barrel. I'm Tonata Kadila. Stay tuned for more updates.
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Tupac, Stu for Love 99. This is The Drive with Paula. Okay, I need everyone to be honest with me for a second. What is the most texts you've ever sent to somebody in a day? The most text messages you've ever sent to someone in a day? Maybe 10, 20, maybe 100 if there was drama involved? Well, police in the USA, the US of A, arrested a woman after she allegedly sent a man more than 65,000 text messages after they went on just one date. Authorities say some days she went up to 500 messages a day. Yo, whatever this guy did on that date, I know. That woman decided that's her dream man. Now, if you're doing the math, that's not a crush anymore. That at that point becomes a full-time job. Now, according to police, the pair met on a dating website and went on a date. That's in 2017. After that, the man reported that the messages kept coming. Now, here's where the story gets even stranger. Police say the man was out of the country when he checked his home security cameras and allegedly spotted the woman inside of his house. Officers responded and reportedly found her taking a bath in his bathtub. She was charged with trespassing, and police later accused her of continuing to send threatening messages. Authorities eventually arrested her on charges including stalking and harassment. When reporters later asked her about the 65,000 texts and whether that seemed excessive, her response was, "Love is an excessive thing." At what point does persistence become a problem? Sure. Because you hear advice like, oh, fight for the person you love. Don't give up.

0: too easily. Shoot your shot. But at some point, you have to give up, sis. Like, if that man shows you there is no interest there, why are you still fighting? Why? But there is a difference between showing interest and refusing to respect someone's boundaries. Because if someone is not responding, if the person is not engaging, if the person has clearly moved on, continuing to push isn't romantic. It becomes uncomfortable. All right? Don't ever put yourself in that position where someone is clearly showing you. All right? And this is a funny story when you look at it, but a lot of us are desperate for love. I want to say that a lot of people out there are really desperate for love. And we were talking about it the other day. You work for radio and you realize that a lot of people, like, it's love is a big thing for so many people. All right, people go through life just searching and trying to find somebody to connect with. It is really an important thing. We all want that connection. Nobody's an island, all right? We all want somebody to love, and to be loved is one of the most amazing things to experience in this lifetime, all right? But if someone's not responding, if they're not engaging, if they have clearly moved on, stop. This is your sign. All right. And I like to be the sign for my people. All right. I come on here and I'm like, if you needed the sign, this is it. Okay. I am it. 99 FM, The Drive with Paula is it. Stop.
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1: It's Tuesday, the 16th of June, and I'm Tonata Kadila with your 4 p.m. news. President Netumbonandi Ndaitwa has defended her decision not to attend the Genocide Remembrance Commemoration in May, saying she could not prioritize one region over another. She made the remarks during the 130th anniversary commemoration of the execution of Ovambanderu chief Ombaraka Himemwangu Vauva in Okahanja on Sunday. Her absence from the national event drew criticism from political and community leaders, Josiashi Weather reports.
2: The president's remarks come after criticism from political and community leaders for skipping the national event on the 28th of May. She explained that attending a single regional event would not be appropriate, emphasizing the need to treat all affected communities with equal respect and recognition.
3: This year, 2026, it was very moving to me. When the nation joined together to mark the 28th May, countrywide. Namibians being what we are, some were saying, where's the president, why not what? I did it to say, I don't want any region to feel left out. This is a very important event. And should I go to one event, the whole media will be there. Let the event be celebrated countrywide.
1: South African companies operating across Africa are facing growing pressure as anti-immigrant protests and xenophobic attacks trigger backlash across the continent. News 24 reports that the South African government says the unrest is harming the country's reputation and affecting businesses and artists abroad. Several African countries have begun repatriating citizens following recent attacks linked to anti-immigration protests. To Sudan, where heavy fighting between rival militaries is now in its fourth year and widespread violations of international law are ongoing, including systematic sexual violence. United Nations human rights experts have warned that atrocities in Sudan show no sign of abating, describing it as the world's

0: largest humanitarian crisis. Daniel Johnson from UN News has the latest.
1: Human rights lawyer Mohamed El Nour from Christian Solidarity Worldwide said that the Sudanese armed forces and paramilitary rapid support forces continue to inflict indescribable suffering on civilians. He described how drones are also used against critical civilian infrastructure. Between January and May 2026, the UN has documented more than 1,000 civilians killed by drone strikes. These account for 80% of all conflict-related civilian deaths recorded so far this year. Also briefing the council, the head of the independent fact-finding mission on Sudan, Mohamed Chandy Othman, highlighted the increasing use of torture and enforced disappearance by both parties to the conflict as instruments of control over civilian populations.
0: And brace yourselves, as the Meteorological Service has warned of very cold, wet and windy conditions across much of the country starting Wednesday until the end of the week. Temperatures are expected to drop to sub-zero levels in the south, central regions and northern interior, with frost likely overnight and in the early mornings. The Met Office's Albertina Anderson.
2: The windy conditions are experienced currently over a greater part of the Namibian interior, and we've also noticed that some clouds has also moved in over the central high grounds. For tomorrow morning, as the temperatures will be dropping to freezing and below freezing point, we can expect some frost over the extreme southern parts, and there is a slight possibility for some snow over the southwestern interior. As for the southern coast, there's possibility for some showers and rain tomorrow morning, as well as during the course of the day, and that applies to the Karas and the Hartab regions. It will be on the intense side, so we urge everyone to please take the necessary precautions.
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4: The Namibian dollar is trading at $16.19 against the US dollar. It's at $21.73 against the pound and $18.79 that is against the euro. On the commodity side, gold is trading at $4,338.14. Silver is at $70.48. And Brent crude oil at $83.17. That's your market snapshot for this hour.
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4: A quick look at the current temperatures across the country. Windsor is sitting at 25 degrees with pleasant winter conditions and clear to partly sunny skies. Swakop is sitting at 19, cool and comfortable along the coast right now. Onanga is warm at 28 with dry conditions across the north. Rundu is currently 27, enjoying a warm and sunny afternoon. And Tumep is in the upper 20s this afternoon with warm conditions. That's your weather check for this hour.
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0: That's one of my favorite Liquid Deep songs, Settle for Less, I Will Not. Okay, repeat after me.
1: No, I won't settle.
0: Or after them.
1: No, I won't settle.
0: We've entered hour three of the show. This is The Drive on 99. Afternoons moving along. And if you're making your way home, thank you for letting me ride with you. We still got great music on the way, plenty of conversation. And this hour, we're getting into money matters, because whether we're talking about saving it, spending it, stretching it, or wondering where it disappeared to before payday, money is always a conversation worth having. Thank you so much to Bank Vintook for sponsoring this segment. Keep it locked right here. Keep those messages coming in. Also, let me know if a stranger has ever done anything nice for you, or vice versa. Are you the stranger doing nice things for people out there? 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Kerry Hilson, I'm next on our playlist, Pretty Girl Rock.

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1: A very good afternoon to you all. I'm Sergeant Humavindu from the Vindu City Police Service giving you the traffic report. There's no accidents reported at this point in hour. However, it's peak hours. Let's be on the lookout of pedestrians and let's make sure that we mind our following distance. Not forgetting to adhere to the road traffic signs, especially our speed limit. Hosea Kutako, we now and then get a lot of pedestrian accident and let's minimize our speed. And for those routes that are closed, let's use alternative routes to avoid congestion. Should you find yourself in CBD, we still have Casino Street closed due to construction, as well as Burkarson Road towards Western Bypass in the area of Pioneer Park. With Kadutura, we have Machichi Road and Kisley Street towards Iniaspita Nanyemba closed as well due to the construction that is in Iniaspita Nanyemba Road. Should you come across any accident, please do call us at 061-302-302 or do send us a short SMS at 4444. That is all from our side this afternoon. Sergeant Humavindu reporting.
0: 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Hashtag traffic.
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2: As our time for Money Matters, because money matters, and today we're talking about, because whether you realize it or not, you actually have a relationship with money. And just like any relationship, it can either be healthy or it can be a little chaotic, my friend. All right? Can be healthy or unhealthy, and sometimes you don't even realize which one you're in. So we're going to look at that today. What is your relationship with money? Is it healthy or maybe not so healthy? So listen closely. What a bad relationship with money looks like, this is it, all right? You earn money, but it disappears quickly. You don't really know where it went. You avoid checking your bank balance because it stresses you out. You spend emotionally. I had a bad day, let me buy something. You rely on credit or borrowing just to survive the month. You feel anxious every time you think about finances. It's not just about how much you earn, it's about how you handle it. So if you could relate to any of those signs I just shared, all right, any of those points I just shared, you don't have a good relationship with money, friend. You just don't, okay? Like, like, I'm that friend who likes to keep it real. You understand? So I'm telling you, friend, it's not it. Eish. Now we move on to healthy. All right?

0: What does a healthy relationship with money look like? You know where your money is going, even if it's not perfect. Like, you just know. I spent this much on that and this much on that and this and that. You can say no to spending without feeling deprived. You plan, even if it's a simple plan. You know that calistic that you go to the... Yeah, that's a good plan, friend. That you go do grocery shopping with. That list. That's a plan. So you plan, even if it's simple. All right? You don't avoid your finances. You engage with them. Is another good sign. And you feel more in control, even if you're not rich. And those are the healthy pointers. Those are the other people who have healthy relationships with money. Now, a healthy money life isn't about having a lot of money, all right? It's about having awareness, control over what you have, because people with small incomes and good money habits often feel more stable than people with big incomes and no structure. Now that you know your relationship with money, my question is, first of all, is it healthy or unhealthy? Which side of the fence did you fall? And then secondly, what are you going to do about it if it's unhealthy?
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2: 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South Africa marks 1976 Soweto uprising, and UNAIDS warns funding cuts could reverse global HIV/AIDS progress.
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0: Level, go back to her on 99 FM. 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
1: It's Tuesday, the 16th of June, and I'm Tona Takavila with your 5 p.m. news. The Namibia Investment Promotion and Development Board says the country's emerging oil and gas sector will operate at full international standards with no lowering of requirements to accommodate local participation. The NIPDB says the attention is instead on preparing local businesses, students and entrepreneurs to meet global industry standards. The Namibia Oil and Gas Conference and Exhibition of 2026 is scheduled to take place from 18 to 20 August in Windhoek. FNB Namibia has engaged the Central Procurement Board to improve cooperation on performance guarantees in public procurement. The discussion focused on how bidders can better understand the requirements needed before public contracts are awarded. Both sides also looked at ways to reduce delays that slow down project implementation. FNB Group Communication Manager Kirsty Watermeyer.
2: The engagement created space for open dialogue on how financial institutions and the CPBN can work more closely to reduce bottlenecks that may delay project implementation. This engagement reflects FNB Namibia's continued commitment to partnering with key stakeholders to unlock practical solutions that support economic participation and growth by contributing to improved efficiency, transparency, and collaboration within the procurement value chain. The bank continues to play an active role in strengthening Namibia's economic infrastructure.
1: The South African Federation of Trade Unions says the fight for quality and equal education remains unfinished 50 years after the historic Soweto uprising commemorating the 16 June 1976 protest against Bantu education. SAFDU has honored the students whose actions helped shape South Africa's liberation struggle. While acknowledging improved access to education since democracy, the Federation says deep inequalities continue across the sector. At least 15 migrants have been found dead after their bodies washed ashore in the Libyan coastal city of Kumas, east of Tripoli. That's according to medics. The Emergency Medicine and Support Center says the bodies were recovered and later buried. Images shared by the center show medical teams handling the remains in protective suits during the operation. And UNAIDS has warned that funding cuts and multiple global crises could reverse years of progress in the fight against HIV and AIDS. Briefing the press on the latest UNAIDS report, Deputy Executive Director Anjali Achirika said the global response is under serious strain despite earlier gains in treatment and prevention. She cautioned that without sustained financing, efforts to end AIDS as a public health threat could stall.
3: There were 1.2 million new HIV infections at the end of 2025, 43% lower than 2010, but nowhere close to the target of 370,000 by 2025. Progress is also highly uneven. Some regions are improving, while others are seeing spikes in

0: new HIV infections. And every week, 3,000 adolescent girls and young women in sub-Saharan Africa are newly infected with HIV. This is one of the clearest signs that we are failing to reach some of the most vulnerable populations. Also, AIDS deaths have fallen to 570,000, again, nowhere close to the target of 250,000 by 2025. There is a funding crisis, which is a core threat to the HIV response.
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3: The Namibian dollar is trading at $16.22, that is to the US dollar. It's at $21.76 to the pound and $18.81, that is to the euro. On the commodity side, gold is trading at $4,323.92, silver is at $69.89, and Brent crude oil at $83.17. That's your market snapshot for this hour.
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3: A quick look at the current temperatures across the country. Windhoek is sitting at 25 degrees, warm and pleasant with partly sunny winter conditions. Swakop is sitting at 19, cool coastal air with light ocean breeze keeping things comfortable. Ondangwa is estimated around 28 degrees. Rundu is at 27, warm afternoon conditions with mostly clear skies. And Tsumeb is around 25 degrees, mild and comfortable with cool winter air settling in. That's your weather check for this hour.
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That song, she really, really loved that song, and that one goes out to her. 9 minutes past five, we've made it into the final hour of The Drive on 99. If you're still with us, welcome. You're cruising home, stuck in traffic, or you're just letting the music carry you through the rest of your Tuesday. This is where it's at. All right, we're easing into the last stretch with some health and wellness conversations coming up this hour. Nothing complicated, just real, relatable reminders about taking better care of ourselves in everyday life, and of course. It wouldn't be us, okay? This wouldn't be 99FM without your favorite music, because we don't just play songs. We set the mood. So wherever you are right now, let it be a smooth ride from here. Turn it up a little, relax a little, and let's close off the afternoon together. I absolutely love this song. Craig David with Booty Man.

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1: A very good afternoon to you all. I'm Sergeant Humavindu from the Vindu City Police Service giving you the traffic report. There's no accidents reported at this point in hour. However, it's peak hours. Let's be on the lookout of pedestrians and let's make sure that we mind our following distance. Not forgetting to adhere to the road traffic signs, especially our speed limit. Hosea Kutako, we now and then get a lot of pedestrian accident and let's minimize our speed. And for those routes that are closed, let's use alternative routes to avoid congestion. Should you find yourself in CBD, we still have Casino Street closed due to construction, as well as Burkarson Road towards Western Bypass in the area of Pioneer Park. With Kadutura, we have Machichi Road and Kingsley Street towards Iniaspita Nanyemba closed as well due to the construction that is in Iniaspita Nanyemba Road. Should you come across any accident, please do call us at 061-302-302 or do send us a short SMS at 4444. That is all from our side this afternoon. Sergeant Humavindu reporting.
0: 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Hashtag traffic.
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Brother, what did you do? 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This is The Drive with Paula. So I've officially made a decision. I'm starting The Polygamist today. I'm going to start watching it today because honestly, you people are not serious. Everywhere you turn, it's spoilers, reactions, clips, think pieces. I can't even scroll the internet in peace. At this point, I might as well just watch it before the whole thing gets ruined for the rest of us. Okay? I am really trying to understand the hype because it's giving everyone a shock, but also, why are we shocked? Is cheating a new concept? Why? Like, this is nothing new. Like, since the beginning of time, men have cheated. Married men have cheated. So I really want to see what the fuss really is all about, because it's like people are like, oh, man, this man is a dog. And I want to see if he really, because come on now, we've seen the stories, we've heard the stories, we've experienced it. Like, cheating is not a new concept, people. So that's why I need to, Carol M just sent me a message on WhatsApp and she's like, watch it and you will see. Okay, let me watch so I can see. But just know, ne? There's a man like that Jonas-y guy that people are going on about. There are men out there who are just like that. Now, a colleague of mine was telling me earlier, oh, I don't want to watch it. You know what? I don't want it to ruin love for me. I don't want it to spoil my concept of love and my belief in it and all of that. And I'm like, sis, why are people acting like I just said to you now, like cheating is a new concept. This is nothing new. There are men who are dogs, okay, who will cheat.

and cheat and cheat and cheat and cheat on their wives like it's nothing. No remorse. Come at someone they claim to love like it's nothing. But there are also men out there who are just heavenly. Okay, and I'm speaking with a smile on my face because it's true. It is true, and I'm sure there are women out there who've experienced that kind of love and security within a relationship where you don't even worry. You don't even stress, all right? And vice versa. Let's not make it a one-sided thing because, you know, men, I hate you. Mana, your rep has not been good, okay? So, yeah, and vice versa. So there are people who've experienced a pure kind of love, and I don't want to call it pure because, yo, is love ever pure? It can get hectic out there, okay? But yes, so don't let this, come on now. We've heard about cheating guys. We have seen, we've experienced. So it's nothing new, nothing that should shock us. But at the same time, maybe it's the level. I don't know how they wrote this thing. So I'm going to go check it out. Okay. But there are also really, really good guys out there who just value love and relationships. And it's the sweetest, sweetest thing on earth to experience, to be loved and to love. All right. If you did watch it, let me know, man. Let me know. Is it really that bad? Like, is it really that bad? Or is it a thing of, ah, guys have cheated. This is nothing. Let me know. But Carol M seems to think that, yo, this thing is tough. It's hectic. So I better go watch tonight so we don't talk about it tomorrow and spoil it for others, okay? What's Carol typing? Carol's typing right now. She's like, it's hectic, girl. Girl, ik is daar for nant. Is net ik. Slap ik. I don't think so. Here's a reminder, do not mess with people's people. Nivian, check it itch on 99.

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2: That's right, we're about you with NHP. Let's talk about something real for a second. A lot of people are trying to heal, trying to feel better and trying to reset their lives, but they're doing it in the exact same environment training them. You keep trying to feel better, but nothing around you has changed. Because here's the thing, you can drink water, journal, rest, take breaks, even tell yourself, I'm focusing on my peace. But if you're still sitting in the same stress every day, it gets hard. All right, toxic work environments where you're constantly under pressure, relationships that drain you more than they support you, social media spaces that leave you comparing your life every 5 minutes. Sometimes it's not you that's the problem. It's what you're constantly surrounded by. All right, the important part is reset is powerful. Self-care is important, but sometimes rest alone isn't enough, because you can fully heal, you can't fully heal in a space that keeps reopening the same wound. So what do? Not everything needs to be a dramatic change overnight, and we talk about that all the time, right? Nothing needs to be dramatic or all at once, or oh, I need to change now. It's small steps, small steps. We got to remember that we're not in competition with anyone, all right? Every now and then, and I think that's something you need to go print out and just put it up at work, on your fridge at home, or in your room, anywhere where you can see this every single day of your life, all right? Because a lot of times we're in a hurry because we need to, because they are, and we are not in competition with anybody. Anybody. Our starting point is not the same. Everything we have to deal with in this life is just not the same. Like, how can I compete with you when it's just it's not an even playing field, right? So we start small. We spend less time in spaces that drain us. We mute or unfollow things that trigger comparison. We create

0: small pockets of peace during our day, and we have honest conversations about what is affecting us. Okay, now, gents, this may seem like unfamiliar territory. You people, you don't talk, boss, huh? So this sounds so unfamiliar, eh? That's what we do, okay? We spend less time in spaces that drain us. We mute, unfollow things that trigger comparison. We create small pockets of peace during the day, and we have honest conversations about what is affecting us, because even small shifts matter. Healing doesn't always come from doing more self-care. Sometimes it comes from changing what you're constantly exposed to. Okay, so look at your environment real quick and ask yourself, do I feel good about myself in this environment? Do I really feel good? Wherever you are, relationship, work, whatever it is, social media, wherever you follow, look at that environment and ask yourself, is this a happy place for me? And if not, we unfollow friend. Leaving it. I was going to say we leave the relationship, but that one is a bit tough. But we work on it mentally until we get to that point where we're ready to let go, because it's possible. Okay, and it doesn't matter how long you've been in that relationship. You can still leave. You can. Because stop thinking of it as, oh, years sacrificed. If I leave, all these years I've sacrificed, I'll be losing. Friend, you'll be losing. Even the longer you stay, you're losing more time. More of your precious life you are wasting on this person. All right? Your precious time, your precious effort, your precious whatever you are investing in that relationship. So a lot of times we think, oh, because I've been here for such a long time, 10 plus years, I would have lost because I left. No, you won. You would win because you just saved yourself. You stepped out of something toxic, something that's not good for you. And the longer you stay, the longer you're in that situation. All right? And it doesn't guarantee that, oh, if I sacrifice 10 more years, yeah, eventually. Nah, there's no guarantee that if you give 10 more years, things are going to change. Things are going to get better. But they're definitely going to change if you make the change. So think about it, all right? We look at our environments today. That's the focus for our mental health. And that's Health and Wellness with NHP.
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about to play you a song I haven't heard in such a long time. And you know how songs remind you of things. They take you back to a time. And this one takes me back, I think, because I'm trying to remember properly here. Some of us are dinosaurs over here. Okay. So I am trying to think. This had to be primary school. Probably. I don't know. But I remember. Oh, I don't know. It could have been. I don't know. I really think it's primary school when the song came out. And this was the song they would play. You know, beauty pageants were always a thing in school, right? Whether it be primary school or high school, beauty pageants just always were a thing. Now, this specific year, this song takes me back to a year when, and I don't know which year, don't ask me which year, all right? To a time when beauty pageants were still a thing, and I know they probably still are, but this was the song for evening gowns, because you know there are categories. There's a swimsuit category, and then casual, and then gowns, right? Evening gowns. And so every beauty pageant in my town, Vakwetu and Luderitz, every single one, this was the song. For that whole year, I kid you not, it was the whole year. And yeah, I don't know if it's the same for you or where you are from, but I am talking about Will Young's Evergreen.

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Christina Aguilera, Genie in a Bottle. Just like that, we've come to the end of the drive. Big thanks for spending your afternoon with me. Chops is up next on the Night Live, so stay locked in and keep it right here on 99 FM. I'll be back on air tomorrow, and yes, I'll have the verdict on the polygamist after finally going to see what the fuss is about, okay? I was thinking, because I'm seeing all these jokes online as well, of wives and husbands and whatnot, and it got me thinking of an old neighbor of mine who was once telling me, "Hey, when my vrou nou 'n movie gaan kyk, ek weet klaar ook as die vrou vir my sê ek moet 'n movie gaan kyk, dan dis daar iets wat sy wil hê." Ek moet sien, oh my word. And I just thought of him and I died, because I'm like, the things we put these men through sometimes, huh? We make them watch the movie because there's a message that he must see how that man. And he must learn that lesson from that movie. Yo. Anyways, I'm Paula. This was the best part of your drive. Bye bye. Talk to you tomorrow.

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1: It's Tuesday, the 16th of June, and I'm Tonata Kadila with your 6 p.m. news. The Namibia Bus and Taxi Association has announced its return to full operations following months of administrative challenges and has launched a new digital platform aimed at modernizing the public transport sector. 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NAPTA Secretary General Pindapala Nakathingo explains.
2: We are now busy putting up a new system that is now going to improve the public transport sector and also to formalize the public transport sector from informal. So what we are saying is that there are a number of things that we are now working on, at least now, so that you can also now improve the living standard of bus and taxi drivers, including also the safety of the passengers. So that is the area where we are looking at, and also this for the benefit of our country in terms of the economic development.
1: FNB Namibia has engaged the Central Procurement Board to improve cooperation on performance guarantees in public procurement. The discussion focused on how bidders can better understand the requirements needed before public contracts are awarded. Both sides also looked at ways to reduce delays that slow down project implementation. FNB Group Communication Manager Kirsty Watermeyer.
3: The engagement created space for open dialogue on how financial institutions and the CPBN can work more closely to reduce bottlenecks that may delay project implementation. This engagement reflects FNB Namibia's continued commitment to partnering with key stakeholders to unlock practical solutions that support economic participation and growth by contributing to improved efficiency, transparency, and collaboration within the procurement value chain. The bank continues to play an active role in strengthening Namibia's economic infrastructure.
1: At least 15 migrants have been found dead after their bodies washed ashore in the Libyan coastal city of Kumas, east of Tripoli. That's according to medics. The Emergency Medicine and Support Center says the bodies were recovered and later buried. Images shared by the center show medical teams handling the remains in protective suits during the operation. UK Prime Minister Keir Starmer is introducing new sanctions on Russia at the G7 summit in France. The measures will target Russia's shadow fleet and the finance networks the country uses to get around Western sanctions. The UK is also unveiling a deal to supply Kyiv with nuclear fuel, which officials say will create British jobs. But the Conservative MP Alex Burgard has told LBC News he believes this will be an awkward meeting for the Prime Minister.
4: And I think the other members of the G7 will look at him and think this will probably be the last time we'll see him here. So I think if Labour's going to change leader, we're going to have a new prime minister, let's do this quickly. The uncertainty is very bad for the country, bad for the economy. We just, you know, it's time to move on.
1: And South African President Cyril Ramaphosa says global jazz icon Abdullah Ibrahim's profound creations honored the country that shaped his political commitment and musical brilliance, the South Africa of his time. The 91-year-old composer and cultural activist passed away in Germany following a short illness. Ramaphosa's spokesperson Vincent Magwenya.
5: As a pianist, composer, arranger and mentor, Abdullah Ibrahim campaigned against apartheid and drew audiences to his highly curated performances that showcased his accomplishment as a soloist and his collaboration with established and emerging talent.
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It's Chopsy with you. Thanks for joining me. Welcome to the show. This is The Night Live. 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Welcome to Tuesday night, which means Black and Yellow Podcast coming your way. We take your story and hand it over to our two hosts, which add a humorous twist to it and really dig deep into your topic. So join us tonight at 8 p.m. right here on The Night Live. For now, it's all about vintage beer. They're looking for the real ones, and we'll play another finalist today. So stay right here. This is Where We Love Music. I'm Chops, and welcome to The Night Live. Take a listen.

0: And you're listening to 99FM. It's Chopsy with you, and thanks for joining me. Welcome to the show. It's a Tuesday night, and we're fresh off the heels of another FIFA World Cup match. And I've got some news for you. What a fantastic performance by Cape Verde yesterday. And we also had Belgium taking on another team that deserves its flowers. We talk about Egypt and how they performed against a juggernaut of a team. So stay right here. For now, it's all about Vintage Bio says, go do your thing. We look for those real ones, and I'm talking about those ones who always rock up and got your back whenever things get rough, right? They always disappear and come back with that one thing that will put a smile on your face. Yeah, those real ones. Send me your stories to our WhatsApp line 083-000-1050 and let me know about that real one. It could be you, it could be a friend, and let me know what keeps you guys gelled together. Well, some of our finalists, we play them right here on the show. So, take a listen.
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2: I have this friend of mine. Every morning, you know this friend of mine, she stays just near the bus stop here in Windhoek. The bus stop is just near her house. Né? But then every morning, she's running because she's every morning she's just late. Sometimes people ask there at the bus stop is saying, run, run. And then she had to run in the bus. Sometimes these bus drivers, they don't want to wait. Sometimes while she's still running, the bus drivers are driving. Hey, how can someone who is just here nearby the bus stop, the house is just here near the bus stop, is every day is just late. Hey, sometimes we have to stop the bus. We have to touch the bus like this and say, stop, stop, the lady is coming. Huh? Now, how does that work for someone? And then always there's excuse that she was coming now looking for the cat and she want to put the cat in the room for her not to stay outside. And that is why she's late every day. But then wake up early for you not to run every day while you are staying near. You are just staying near the bus stop, but you are there every day running. That is now what a friend of mine is doing. My, which is real.
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2: 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Chopsy with you, and thanks for joining me. Welcome to the place where we love music. This is The Night Live. 083-000-1099. That's the number you can find me on in studio. I'm on WhatsApp. And don't go too far away. We're talking instant noodles. Now, I've been told for years to stay away from them, but I just can't get myself to get rid of my instant noodle cravings. We talk about that in the show. Plus, we go across our borders. And this time, we look at the most recent cases on Ebola recoveries. And it's bringing hope to DRC and to Africa as a whole. Plus, we've got more stories, more music, and all of that coming up. So, don't go away.
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music. 03-000-1099. This number you can find me on in studio. We're talking things that are happening at the World Cup, and it's putting smiles on fans' faces across the globe, especially when it comes to looking at how Spain managed to handle Cape Verde. Yes, it's all about those underdogs, and we talk about Cape Verde in the show today. Stay with me. Plus, we got news from across our borders, and this time round, we head into dangerous territory as we look at what's happening in the world of the nuclear deals with Iran and Donald Trump getting closer to the deal that he's always been looking for, a potential breakthrough in the Middle East. Plus, we look at Zambia's bat migration. It's the world's largest mammal migration, and trust me, you're going to want to stick around for that. For now, let's get back to the music. 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I'm Chops, and welcome to the show. 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

0: Hamilton, 99FM. Chops here with you, and thanks for joining me. Welcome to the Chris Music. Now, coming up is your Black and Yellow podcast at 8 p.m. tonight. Join us for that. And remember, if you want to get your story across, well, let me know about it. Send me your topic of discussion to our What's Blind 0800-010-99, hashtag Black and Yellow, and we'll forward it on to the podcasters, and we'll have your story feature on the show. So don't be shy, send it through to us now via WhatsApp. Now, coming up in the show, instant noodles are making a hit back, and this time around, we're questioning if it's really healthy for you, and if it's not, why don't we stay away from them? More of that coming up in the show, plus we reach across the borders, we talk the FIFA World Cup, Zambia's bad problem, and we look at Donald Trump's latest agreement with Iran. More of that next.
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0: noodles in this hour, and I just love me some noodles. And the more I have a look at what's happening on YouTube and noodles, the more I just crave them. But they say they're not too good for you, and they could be giving you some problems in later years. Well, instant noodles, they are so criticized as a food. They say they're unhealthy, yes, but aren't they so tasty? Billions of us are serving these as we love them year in and year out. And no matter the warnings, we just continue to do so. But why do people keep coming back for more? Now, we'll explore that in the show today, and the science, convenience, and the global appeal behind one of the world's most popular foods. All of that and more coming up. For now, let's get back to the music. This is the place where we love music. Chopsy with you, and welcome to Tuesday. Take a listen.
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1: With today's top stories, I'm Tonataka Villa. President Netumbo Nandi-Ndaitwah is marking the International Day of the African Child today by reflecting on the 1976 Soweto uprising and the sacrifice of children who fought against apartheid. The president also called for stronger action against child abuse and reaffirmed government investment in education and youth development. State House Press Secretary Jonas Mbambo has more.
2: As we mark 50 years since the Soweto uprising of 16 June 1976, we remember the brave young people who stood up against injustice and demanded the right to education, dignity, and a better future. Their courage became a defining moment in Africa's liberation history and helped inspire generations across our continent, including those who fought for Namibia's freedom and independence. It is important that we keep this memory alive, not only to honor those who sacrificed so much, but also to remind ourselves that the opportunities available to our children today were hard-won and should never be taken for granted. The children of Soweto stood up for the right to dream, to learn, and to determine their own future. That remains their enduring legacy. As we reflect on this year's theme, focusing on access to water, sanitation, and hygiene, let us also reaffirm our commitment to protecting children from abuse, neglect, and exploitation, and to creating an environment in which every child can thrive. The African child remains one of our greatest assets, and by investing in our children, protecting their rights, and supporting their development, we are investing in the future of Namibia and Africa.
1: Brace yourselves, as the Meteorological Service has warned of very cold, wet and windy conditions across much of the country starting Wednesday until the end of the week. Temperatures are expected to drop to sub-zero levels in the south, central regions and northern interior, with frost likely overnight and in the early mornings. The Met Office's Albertina Anderson.
3: The windy conditions are experienced currently over a greater part of the Namibian interior, and we've also noticed that some clouds has also moved in over the central high grounds. For tomorrow morning, as the temperatures will be dropping to freezing and below freezing point, we can expect some frost over the extreme southern parts, and there is a slight possibility for some snow over the southwestern interior. As for the southern coast, there's possibility for some showers and rain tomorrow morning, as well as during the course of the day, and that applies to the Karas and the Hardap regions. It will be on the intense side, so we urge everyone to please take the necessary precautions.
1: The Director General of the World Health Organization, Dr. Tedros Adhanom Ghebreyesus, has condemned South Africa's turn to xenophobia, saying it betrays the spirit of solidarity African nations showed during the anti-apartheid struggle. Meanwhile, UN Human Rights Officer Ravina Shamdasani, while speaking to TV news outlet Newsroom Africa, urged SA to uphold its commitment to human rights. And UNAIDS has warned that funding cuts and multiple global crises could reverse years of progress in the fight against HIV and AIDS. Briefing the press on the latest UNAIDS report, Deputy Executive Director Anjali Achireka said the global response is under serious strain despite earlier gains in treatment and prevention. She cautioned that without sustained financing, efforts to end AIDS as a public health threat could stall.
4: There were 1.2 million new HIV infections at the end of 2025, 43% lower than 2010, but nowhere close to the target of 370,000 by 2025. Progress is also highly uneven. Some regions are improving, while others are seeing spikes in new HIV infections. And every week, 3,000 adolescent girls and young women in sub-Saharan Africa are newly infected with HIV. This is one of the clearest signs that we are failing to reach some of the most vulnerable populations. Also, AIDS deaths have fallen to 570,000 again, nowhere close to the target of 250,000 by 2025.

0: There is a funding crisis, which is a core threat to the HIV response.
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2: The only

Now we're talking instant noodles that were created back in 1971. But Japan just made the perfect product for me. Now, this was an affordable solution that they provided. It was one to curb the hunger in Japan. Now, more than 5 decades later, well, you guessed it, we just can't get enough. And Japan rightfully deserves the honors of saying they've created a food product that really has put a smile on many's face. We're talking affordability, we're talking taste and beyond. Now, with this global phenomena just like expanding across the world, despite the concerns of high sodium, fat and preservatives, the ones that are enjoying this food, they are still embracing them like never before. It's all about convenience, affordability and taste. And the industry forecast suggests that the market will just keep growing. And they say it's going to grow quite a lot over the next couple of years. But there's some science to it, and we'll talk about that next. So stay right here. I'm Jobson. Welcome to the show. This is The Night Live. This is where we love music. Take a listen.

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1: You're listening to 99FM. Chopsy with you, and thanks for joining me. Now, we're still talking instant noodles in the show. Let me know what you think about them. We know they're unhealthy, right? There's plenty of sodium, plenty of preservatives, but we just can't get enough. We keep going back for more. But why are we doing this? We're going to hear from the experts who say they are forecasting that the market will keep growing quite a lot in the next couple of years, and the science is there to tell us more. They're saying that the popularity is linked to a combination of salt, fat, and the carbohydrates that make them highly appealing. And I agree. Well, for many of us, instant noodles are still both a comfort food and a practical meal option that's just oh so good. More 2 minute noodles coming up in the show, and we got news on what's happening in America with the FIFA World Cup. Plus, we talk about the latest coming out of Zambia. More on that next.
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Now, we've been talking about instant noodles, and if you think it's worth risking your health, and let me know via WhatsApp. We're talking instant noodles that are full of fat preservatives, but we just keep going back for more. But why is this? Let me know what you think about this. Now, our next conversation takes us to the world of DRC. They're doing so well at the World Cup, but one thing that's on the back of everyone's mind is the Ebola saga. But not the bad news, the good news. It's because the recoveries are bringing hope to DRC and to Africa. Now, in the heart of this whole Ebola outbreak, there's a rare moment of celebration which is giving communities something that we all love. Hope. Health workers are making successful recoveries as they continue the difficult battle against the deadly virus in Eastern Democratic Republic of Congo. We break that down in the show today, so join me. Stay right here. This is 99FM. Conversations, great music, and of course, great company. All that coming up in the show, so stay here. I'm Chops, and this is 99FM.

0: like or dislike any of our content, you can let us know via our WhatsApp line. Let me know what's making your night. And if you want to contribute to the Black and Yellow podcast with your own story, well, send us that voice note, 2083001099, hashtag Black and Yellow, and let us know your thoughts, and we'll be picked up by our two hosts, which will present them right here on 99FM. Now, still to come, we're talking healthcare in DRC, especially with this Ebola outbreak. We're talking Zambia and the bat migrations, Donald Trump and his Iran deal. Plus, we swing back to the Cape Verde, who made quite history against Spain in the World Cup. All of that and more coming up.
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1: And you're listening to 99 FM. Chopsy with you. Thanks for joining me. 0300 1099. That's now you can find me on in studio. We're talking healthcare workers in Eastern DRC who are being celebrated as Ebola has reached its peak, and we've seen recoveries. Now, patient Daniel Kitambala is making headlines, who was discharged after recovering from this virus. And it's all about these healthcare workers that are putting themselves in the forefront. Now, singing and dancing, accompanied by the release of another two negative tests, confirmed that he was disease-free. His name's Daniel, and his story is going viral. Well, the recovery offers a rare moment of joy in a region where the

0: outbreak has claimed more than 140 lives. So we can do something about Ebola as Africa. Our medical teams are saying that the recoveries help build confidence in treatment centers and also help us to look for care early. It's not the end of the world if you do contract the virus, but officials are saying that there is more work to be done. And the outbreak is spreading across Eastern DRC, but they continue to monitor potential new infections across the affected communities and beyond. So it's not only about the DRCs, but it's about people traveling from there into other parts of the world. I'm Jobson. Welcome to the show. Thanks for joining me. Coming up next, your Black and Yellow podcast at 8 p.m. Don't go away. 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
0: Yeah, that's just a little translation for all our guests tuned in here in different languages. Whatever language you want, whatever flavor you want, you know we got you.
1: But wait, back to that podcast. Cast is most immense.
0: Cast is immense, huh?
1: Yeah, in Afrikaans.
0: Mince. No, it's not.
1: Podcast.
0: Cast is people. Cast is like casting a spell. You cast something on someone.
1: But so it's Afrikaans.
0: It's a podcast. You're busy, you know, casting. So I think it's like...
1: Spreek. Spreek. Pod. And then there's no word for pod in Afrikaans.
0: Maybe if you use the word seed. Seed cast.
1: Yeah.
0: Seed spreek.
1: Seed in Afrikaans is...
0: I ain't gonna lie. A sad seal.
1: Sad spreek.
0: Welcome terug op ons sad spreek. That was hilarious.
1: I don't think that exists, but yeah, how's the week, man?
0: The week is the week, bro. I don't know what winter this is. It's either cold
1: or very hot.
0: Mm-hmm. It's in between. It reminds me of my past relationships.
1: I'm telling you, it's
0: nothing is just nah.
1: It's very, very bad, man.
0: And I actually thought it would be like a really cold winter.
1: Nah. But I think still winter hasn't properly arrived yet, actually. I think it's going to be in July.
0: What are you, Game of Thrones or what?
1: Nah, but just think of it, bro. It doesn't make sense. I'm in short sleeves right now. I was in a vest just a few minutes ago. I mean, now you're wearing a jacket. I don't know why.
0: Because it's cold.
1: It's not cold.
0: It was actually cold. But where I'm at is cold 24/7. The aircons are running, everything.
1: I'm cooking right now.
0: It's just now because I came from where I was from and I didn't have time to change. My shirt is like, and it's for World Cup, Argentina. Vamos, Argentina.
1: Messi's fanboys.
0: Por favor, Argentina. Argentina is my team, but I don't know, man. I'm not feeling them. I don't want them to win the World Cup. You know, when you always wanted something to happen, like I always wanted Argentina to win the World Cup.
1: And then they won.
0: Now, I'm like... But I don't want them to win. Now I feel bad for France.
1: For France? I thought you were going to say you feel bad for Ronaldo, at least.
0: The world will break. We're not ready for that.
1: Yeah, I think that's the only way to continue the GOAT debate is if Portugal at least go to the final. They don't need to win. But if they go to the final, then at least they have a final under their belt.
0: I think it depends on these first games. If Portugal beats a team like 5-0, they're going to win it. Because they just need Vuma. Portugal has won Euros because of Vuma.
1: It's true, but that's a lot of hope, eh? I mean, even look at the opening game, bro. I don't even know what Bafana is going to do. Oh, but hey, now we're speaking in the past tense. Because by the time this airs, Bafana has played.
0: People will laugh at us. By the time it is, I actually think Bafana is going to beat Mexico at home or draw.
1: I'm gonna try and put a friendly bet. That's a small clipper.
0: We don't endorse gambling, just so you guys know. No. That's this guy's own nonsense. Don't come say we're...
1: It's the only way to make money in Namibia.
0: My life, guys. Guys, don't take anything this guy says too hard. In other things, what did you get up to this week?
1: Bro, I almost died again.
0: Why? You keep dying every week.
1: No, really. I almost died. You know, they put up those stupid humps on the B1. Now I drove a friend to Elizabeth. Yeah? Now, on the way to Elisenheim, there was no speed up.
0: Yeah?
1: Now, you just drive normal, like I'm used to it. The way I know it, this was Saturday. The way you know it. Okay? On the way back, I'm driving. I'm driving the normal, which is 120 highway speed. Out of the blue.
0: With a small car.
1: And I just go, tuk-tuk. I'm like, what the hell? I was like in the air for a good second. I really thought I went over a pothole, but it was the opposite of a pothole. Then at least another 100 meters away, there was another speed hump. I think they have like 5 of them in a row. And apparently the reason Roads Authority put it in is to help the people cross the road.
0: But you know, they said we shouldn't talk politics here.
1: We have to talk.
0: What logical sense those things made, bruh. On a bypass highway. The people in charge, I'm not even going to say who before I get sued. The people in charge, are maybe some of the wealthiest people in Namibia. Meaning those people travel.
1: Yeah.
0: Meaning those people go to other countries' highways.
1: Yeah.
0: Where on other countries' highways is there speed bumps?
1: Bro, it's a madness, bruh.
0: It's madness, bruh. I'm like, how was, like... That thing had to go through channels, bruh.
1: Yeah.
0: You want to tell me everyone agreed with that logic?
1: Obviously, they had to get on tender. They had to go on tender because someone had to most construct those humps. They had to put up. And no way did anyone say, this is a bad idea. This is obviously causing like...

0: weekend we've had like, I think, 3 or 4 accidents.
1: Yeah.
0: Caused by those speed humps. Because what happened?
1: 50,000 petitions.
0: Yeah, I think that makes sense.
1: Yeah.
0: They need to take it away, though. I really hope
1: it does. Continue what you're saying.
0: I mean, the only thing I was wondering is, like, imagine, you know how when the minister or the president is traveling in a convoy, imagine that whole convoy coming to a stop because of these humps. Because for some reason, those humps, I know they say the speed limit says 30.
1: But they have a specific name, man. They're humps, but they have a specific hump. It's the ones you drill in.
0: Yeah, but those type of humps, you can't go even over 30.
1: But they call something. They have an American name for them.
0: Probably traffic controls or something.
1: No, there's
0: like
1: something humps. They're like obstruction humps, I think. It's something like that.
0: Because you have to go
1: it's
0: really
1: those ones
0: slow.
1: That are like really high. They're made to... Do you know where they put those things? They put it when you come like in a building. If you come in like a building where you're not supposed to go fast, they put those things at the gate.
0: Mm.
1: To stop you. Like you have to come to a full stop to go in. So how do we put those things on the highway?
0: Hey, bro, those guys just didn't think.
1: And like how much money? We're already complaining there's no money in there. Now listen to this logic now. They paid someone to do that, and I'm sure it's millions. They paid those little four humps, now.
0: Yeah.
1: They're going to have to pay someone to take them off, because they are coming off.
0: Definitely, they are going to come
1: so
0: off.
1: So they wasted double the money.
0: Someone's good payday.
1: You guys can give me that money. I can guarantee you, now. Just give me half of that money, now. I'll put it to better use.
0: Yeah, you build a bridge. I'm sure I could build a bridge for half that.
1: For half that, bro.
0: Yeah, it might be made out of, you know, shack material, but I'm still making it happen because I need to pocket some money.
1: And what logic
0: know?
1: Is this, bro? Now you go put, imagine, it's like you start construction on a building, now.
0: Yeah.
1: And you put no signage up. And then after you're busy with the construction, you put something.
0: I think that's why I was confused. I think on Saturday they didn't announce it. I think they put those humps up on Saturday afternoon. This was Saturday around 8. I'm driving back from Eliza 9.
1: Yeah.
0: There was no signage. I know they...
1: What were you doing in
0: Eliza 9? Posted. I was in Eliza 9 to water the grass.
1: Yes, yes.
0: You know? Yeah. But, other than that, I'm on the way back. I know I didn't see any speed warnings, nothing, no 60. I know they have signs now of 60, 30.
1: They put up signs this morning.
0: Yeah, I think it was yesterday, actually, because I saw it yesterday afternoon when I was driving again that same road. And I was like, man, this was not there on Saturday night. So I could have, I don't even lie, I think I have a civil case. If the car was broken, I could have had a civil case.
1: Yeah, bruh, because they don't want to say, bruh, you know what, sometimes, every time, I love this country, every time I think... I cannot hear something more crazy, bruh. I just hear something more crazy. Like, this is just like material, bruh. But the thing is, I'm afraid of getting sued. So I might just stop there. And we're not stopping right now. We are coming back after this break. Who's it? Who's scratching, bruh?
2: I'm scratching it. Still motivated, bruh. Me stereo that I'm a seal. One stool.
1: Welcome back, my people. You see, this is a different intro because we have a different guest today. We have the real one. We have Shoda. He even said me now to Shoda. He must say on before I break the name here. Say on precise.
2: Shoda.
1: And the other in the real one.
2: Quatamo 224.
0: Yes,
2: forever. Shoda.
0: Yes, sir.
1: You see, I can't even talk. This is how crazy it is here.
2: I'm feeling nice, man. My bottoms are being massaged.
0: what's massaging then?
2: My bottoms.
0: Yeah.
2: Yeah, they are massaged by the couch. By the what?
1: The sofa.
2: The sofa.
1: Elekenum. No, brother. No, we were talking a bit here, but the guests, they don't know you, bro. Give us an introduction. Yeah. Say what's your life and honest, brother. The floor is yours. Yes, it's yours, too.
2: Okay. My name was Famsuk Ufam.
1: Hey?
2: I was a robber. I was robbing people and robbing your phone and swearing your mother in front of your face. I was a pickpocketer, breaking people's houses. You know, all those things of criminal, man. But now, man, now I'm changed, man. Because that life, to take a shortcut in life is not a good thing.
1: That's deep, bro. Right?
2: Yeah. Long way, you'll always get your success.
1: Now, we are going to talk, or we're going to come, why we're here, but it will be it, what the change, it's going to say your change. What made the change in Alice? What happened?
2: It's Werner who made me change.
0: What is Werner?
2: Werner.
1: Oh, is it the brother that's here?
2: Yeah, Werner.
1: We're going to put a photo of him
2: I see. Because one day we were on 25, I don't know which month was it. We were waiting for one guy, our friend, to send

0: money.
1: Yeah.
0: And the money came in. Then we bought a Platricelli. Yeah. Then this one, I don't know. Jesus sent him. I don't know. Then I say, this is my new account, man.
1: Yes, yes. Yeah.
0: There where he started now.
2: That's now the TikTok.
0: Yeah.
2: That's the social media.
0: Yeah, it's where I started now.
2: Yeah, because we saw one of your videos. I mean, not even one of it. Like, three of his videos are in the millions of views.
0: Oh, million, my brother. Millions.
1: And that's deep, bruh. Like, that's impressive. Someone was sent into your life that came with an idea, bruh. But what did you think of the idea first before when he came to you? And if you were say it, no. Almost Max.
0: I feel nice because the first guy I was into, the guy that I was recording me, that one, he used to go to the north, man.
1: Yeah.
0: That time, then the people were asking, when are you giving us the word of the day, word of the day, word of the day?
1: Oh, it started with word of the day.
0: Yeah, word of the day, my brother.
1: Is that a video, mature?
0: Yeah, I started with word of the day.
1: I didn't know.
0: Yeah, word of the day. You can ask me word of the day. I can tell you.
2: Okay, now what's the word of the day today?
0: The word of the day. You must always eat rice. Then you will rise.
1: I'm taking that one even.
2: Huh?
1: I'm taking that one even. I'm going to save it. Oh, I'm going to quote you on
0: word
1: that
0: of
1: one.
0: The other one. Don't bite the hand that is feeding you.
1: That's true.
2: Yes, yeah.
1: No. Oh, okay, that's deep, bruh. But the TikTok, so it started with TikTok. And next thing we have the brand and Woska. No, we're going to talk about the brand and others now. So the TikTok was the start, word of the day, and then it came to more and more and more.
0: Yeah.
1: And there's bigger things also coming.
0: There's bigger things coming.
1: That's deep, bruh. I like hearing things like that,
0: because now also guys who are having like places, they are coming because they are seeing the people like me. I'm promoting.
1: Oh, you're doing promotion stuff though.
0: Yeah, then it's where I start this.
1: The brand.
0: Yeah. Yeah, Shoda.
2: But what does Shoda mean?
0: Shoda means like, thank you.
1: Sure.
0: Yeah, Shoda.
1: Oh, bruh, we're getting old, bruh. We don't even know those things anymore.
2: It's like nowadays, bruh. Yeah.
1: We need to get back into it, bruh.
0: Yeah.
1: That's deep, bruh. Like, life can change like that. And you see,
2: you mentioned your background. You are coming most from a life of crime.
0: Just crime, my brother. My life was just crime and
2: smoking.
0: Smoking and, you know,
2: catch on this one.
0: Crack cocaine.
2: We get crack here in Namibia.
0: All over you.
2: I only know this.
0: And the
2: men themselves.
1: It's deep, bruh. You'll be surprised how available these things are, bruh. And like how, especially any youth, those things are taking over, bruh.
0: The streets, the houses are like that. Selling ice bars.
2: But they're also selling other things.
1: It's tough, and this is like this. I have a whole new respect for Shoda now, bruh. Yeah. And when you change your life and to get out of those stuff,
2: I was about to
1: it's deep.
2: Like, you never got hooked
0: from your mouth to Jesus' ears. Mm. Thank you, man.
1: No, that's deep, bruh. I never heard of a story someone like successful like this, bruh. That's busy change. That's like it's beyond impressive, bruh. Yeah. It takes a strong person to get out of those stuff, bruh.
0: Thank you, my brother. Man.
1: Once it has a grip on you, bruh, I've seen those things ruin doctors, my friend.
0: King gives us no what money.
1: Yeah.
0: I guess it's a boss slice, you. King has a boss slice over home.
1: Yeah.
0: He clicked the last one. And the slow. Honey, we're bed.
1: Yeah.
0: Skin and I go there. Come on, Mark, my man's a blamer.
1: Yeah, bruh.
0: The word of the day.
1: I understand how deep his stuff are. Word of the day. In life, that's your purpose, if you have a purpose, and that purpose is for you, bruh, nothing can stop you. Look here.
2: Yeah, definitely.
0: Yeah.
2: Well, look, the testament.
0: Looking now.
2: Yeah.
0: Look.
2: First,
0: I was a jangio. I cannot even afford to buy a jangi, but I was a
2: serious.
1: Jangi. Yeah, bro, it's deep, bruh.
2: Where were you staying and stuff?
0: Me? I was chaffing. I was stealing things at my grandmother's house.
1: Yeah.
0: Those things. Then I was sleeping. My brother is painful.
1: It's painful,
0: now,
1: bro.
0: Now I feel like a human being.
1: Because it's
0: if you take the long way in life, it's better than taking the shortcut.
1: But I didn't even think. I thought this was just going to be like a fun talk and something. But these are deep stuff, bro. I didn't think it was going to get so. And you know, even even now that we're continuing and talking about this now, we're also going to get back to it right now. We're going to talk about what it takes to survive in Namibia, how to hustle, how to survive, never give up, all these.

0: And yeah, we gonna continue talking about, you know, his rise to success in the industry. So yeah, what do you have for us? Let's talk about your clothing brand and what can you say? How did it start? And you know, how did you get to the idea of Shoda? You know?
1: Okay, let me tell you.
2: I already spoke about how me and Vernon meet. Now, when we make a video, always he was saying Shoda. Now, always in the comment, the people were saying Shoda, Shoda. Then we get an idea on the same name. If we get a couple of bucks, let's go at Blueberry and go buy t-shirts and print Shoda and check. Maybe we eat the rice so we can rice with this Shoda.
3: Yeah. No, that's deep.
0: I think you need to put those quotes on the shirt as well.
3: Those things will sell, my friend. Okay. You guys have to write those quotes down, bro. Okay. No, I'm checking the qualities, even now, the print is even proper, bro.
2: Yeah.
3: Then it looks proper. It's something different, bro. It's been a while since I saw a quote.
0: Yeah, where do people then find it if people want to buy and support?
2: If you want to buy it, it's just on the number. I can give you the number.
0: Yeah, say the number.
2: 081-8032-661.
3: Yes,
2: Shoda.
0: And you accept all payments, e-wallet, pay to sell.
2: Anything.
0: Anything. Even cash.
2: Shoda.
3: Alles
2: Shoda.
3: And I'm even checking now, these things came from the Instagram stuff. The Instagram got so millions and stuff of views. Now I'm thinking even that. If those things were monetized now,
0: I'm telling you.
3: You guys would have been, it's
0: at the worth $30,000
3: They have to, they really have to sort out these things, bruh. There's people getting millions of views not getting paid for it, bruh.
2: Like me, look, I get now one video of NF that I sung. That one make 2.3 million.
3: That's crazy.
2: What now if Namibia could, TikTok could pay Namibia?
3: Yeah.
2: I was saving money.
3: Yeah.
2: Now in 6 days, Matangara. It's 1.2 million. Now, I could print my Shoda t-shirt.
0: Yeah. You can even go buy a car, I'm sure.
2: Even a car. But first, I'll not buy a car.
0: What do you want to buy?
2: I'll buy a house. I sleep in my car.
3: This is a man.
0: I see. Vision. Yeah. But I'm not like these small boys who are wasting their money on the cars.
2: I will not buy my death first. I buy my car, my house first.
3: Yeah.
2: Yeah, even I come with a lady now, I must sleep with the lady in the car. What?
3: That's smart.
2: No.
3: People that think like
0: that. But wait, is it house first or lady first?
2: House first.
0: And then you get the lady.
2: Then I get the lady.
0: And then after the lady, then the car.
2: The car.
0: Okay.
3: That's it. That's I hope you guys are listening, bruh. You guys that like buying cars before while you're still living in your parents' house. Guys, you see here the man himself is saying, get your house first. Get property. Build on it. Now, this TikTok, the TikTok stuff, it grew from TikTok. Now it's a brand and stuff. And we were talking a bit also. You were telling me that the men, they're looking for you, huh?
2: People are looking also for me in South Africa. But I don't have that money to pay for me my ticket and go there.
3: And passport. And those are why you brand. You guys see here, you guys must support because this is someone that's making an initiative. He didn't just go and ask people, give me money, I need a passport and what. You see the guy uploading videos there on his TikTok, give me money for my passport and stuff. He's not, he's making his hustling, bruh.
2: Yeah.
3: Like a man, I can see it's a man of vision. Now, doing support your fellow local entrepreneur influencer. You see, you support my brother here. You buy his shirts and stuff here. He saves up. He gets his passports. He gets his stuff. He goes there. He brings Namibia also there.
2: Yeah,
3: to the stages.
2: Because dreams are for free, but hustle is real.
3: My friend, if you don't print those stuff on t-shirts, I will. There's some deep stuff. You need to print those quotes. You know, even just the idea. For
2: that one is from one wise guy.
3: And your wise guy also.
0: On the back of the shirt.
3: Okay. When you maybe work, you guys put the shirt there, then all these quotes and stuff that you're saying, you print at the back. Everyone's t-shirt is different, bruh.
2: From your mouth to Jesus' ears.
3: Yeah, bruh. Those things will work. That's when we start. When it's payday, when it's my payday, I'll even come buy one also myself.
0: How much is the shirt
3: again? How much is the t-shirt?
0: 300.
3: That's not bad, bruh. Report this also. If you print me my one of my coat, I'll get it. You see, the manager is even like, he's agreeing here. Now, continuing with this stuff, what is the plans now?
0: That one out of the plastic, man. Just hang it here on the seat.
3: Yes, yeah.
0: Just want to see this one nicely, man.
2: Now, I want now to Zula for 100 t-shirts.
3: 100 t-shirts?
2: Yeah, I want to print 100.
3: Because
2: all orange moon valves, it's all the 14 regions, the one the shoulder.
0: Yeah.
3: Now you must print the same with Nempos.
2: Yeah, I must print
3: the capital.
2: I must get the capital to, I want 100 first.
3: Yeah.
2: Then if I make from that 100, then I make 200. From 200, 300, just like that.
3: Yeah.
2: Until I make 1,000 of them.
3: My people, you guys hear this book out, brother, here for your shows, man. And stuff like this.
2: Yeah.
3: I can print t-shirts.
2: Yeah, I can even dance also.
3: Alice,
4: you know how to dance as well.
2: Yeah, I can dance, huh? I was a heartbreaker. Do you know why I became a chochi?
4: Why?
2: It's one day we were dancing here. I was 13 years old here at the Union Plaza.
4: Yeah.
2: At that time, we won the competition. Then my friends, they went to JM bar to go drink. That time, I'm a small boy.
4: Yeah.
2: Then they just give me $50. Now, that time, I was also, my heart, man. I said, this $50, I'll just walk, man.
4: Yeah.
2: When I came at Freedom Lens, four-way, I just see I'm in the air. When I woke up, my shoes that I was crying for
4: are gone.
3: That's crazy. They are gone.
4: Someone else totted you.
2: Yeah, this way I start now.
4: Now, what was then the most profitable thing you could do that time then, money-wise? If let's say I want to understand, I want to get in the mind of how you were back then. I want to understand what was, like, if you're looking at the target, what makes you know, okay, that's the guy I want to go, or that's the guy or girl I want to go?
2: Because there are people who are careless.
3: That's true.
2: Some of the people are careless. They are making themselves targets. How can you walk around with a big phone here and an expensive chain?
3: That's true.
2: You make yourself a target. Then I say, oh, this guy is Max, is Marcel. This guy, I cannot win him. Then I'll just leave him. I'll take a big, big brick, and I just throw it on the knee. Then I know he cannot run. And I just kick him here so he can... Then I take the property, then I go. Then I go, the first money I'll give my grandmother.
4: Yeah.
2: The second one, you know, you get something in the night.
3: But it's true what he's saying, bruh. My mother also taught me that lesson, bruh. The one time, the same was there, as she wasted by an iman anasal comfort.
2: Yeah.
3: If you show you have a lot, someone else come take it. The one time everybody robbed in my life when I was younger is because I was precisely like that. Flossing, jibal, wasted, no
4: way.
3: Yeah. And what? The highest trees get the most wind, if you want to show. Bruh, in life, you must humble this. Even if you're rich. That's why I was telling people, the rakes the mensen, elaprati.
2: Yeah, elaprati.
3: Elaprati.
2: But ons the swart mensen. Ons mag baya kenners. Jenes is op die reg. Jenes nog in die maag. En toe is zo gevang nog. Maar de aboer, je mag net twee keer of jene. Ik denk hoor ze in toekomst.
3: Bruh, je moet je in TV show. TV show, bruh. What do you want camera?
4: Yeah. Oh, family planning.
2: 101.
3: That is so deep. Therefore, as a thing, bruh, if we continue here, I will hear, give me a message for the youth here because you're maybe someone that can inspire. Give me a little bit of school and practice.
2: Yeah, that is my plan. I will be the school and I will say, I'm there. Fuck this. I see I'm not dengue. Yeah. Kom eens even jullie, mensen bij de kennis van school toe gaan. Money at social yes. Als je bij de school gaat en je vrouw zegt, good morning class. 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Money at social yes.
3: Yes, yeah.
2: That is a great thing. This is a broad hand of this, in a real stool of this, a soul yes.
4: Hand
2: in school too. Dan had hij papier, net hij paper, net hij pen, hij papier. Later die reed je G-Wagon. Ja, later die zin net, dat is 6 cherries, dat was zo set bij jou. Dat is met jouw klassiek. Ja, go take for me something there. Yeah.
3: No, it's the best, bruh. You must hear a TV show, Craig, bruh. I'll even be the producer, bruh. Yo, bruh, this thing, that's why you never know people, man, what people are capable of, bruh.
4: They
3: only get one chance. And that's the last message we're going to youth here. Some meskin that's no youth, maybe there's a youth now in same position. What advice, how you change your language, what, and the thing. And then give us the shout out, the brand, where they
4: get the people you want to thank.
3: And all the people you want
2: to
3: thank.
2: If you are going to school and you are stealing people's things, you must know, you are going at a dead end.
3: Yeah, boy.
2: You are not going through that dead end. Yeah, and my t-shirts are $300. The number is 081-8032-661. And the word of the day.
3: Yes, yeah.
2: Don't bite the hand that feeds you.
3: What more can we
4: say? Shout out to your boys.
2: What you have. You must know what you have until you lose it.
3: Mm.
2: Did I break you a little bit?
4: Okay, you can try again. You can try again.
2: You must know what you have until you lose it.
4: Wait. You must know what you have.
2: You must know what you have until you lose it.
4: Oh, you are going to sit
2: like this.
4: Yeah.
2: Like a baby fall down from the bed. Like this. Yeah.
3: Now, special shout out for the people. I know you guys.
2: Oh, also, my followers.
3: Yeah, Instagram. Mm. What's the TikTok's name? TikTok for those that don't know.
2: On my TikTok, it's just Kwatamo224. It's just like Kwatamo224. Instagram, Kwatamo224. And people, thank you, man.
3: Yes, yeah.
2: For making me like this, man.
3: Yes, yeah.
2: It's you. And David also, man.
4: Mm.
2: And Johannes.
4: Mm.
2: Yeah,
4: you can continue.
2: All of the people who supported me, man. Mm. Thank you, man. I'm getting emotional.
3: My people, support your friends. Have faith in Ammar, bruh. That's the only way. We see it happening live before you. And I can guarantee you, my brother's journey is not stopping here. It's going to go up.
2: From your mouth to Jesus' ears.
3: Amen. You know it. And that's all we have for you guys tonight. How more can we make this episode better? This was one of the best, my people.
2: Shoda!
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1: Well, in come the thing them call a broken heart. This blessed love will never part. You don't know it from the start. Me tell them say I'm dirty, yeah. A Sean Paul and Sasha, come see.

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1: With today's top stories, I'm Tonataka Vila. President Netumbo Nandi-Ndaitwah was marking the International Day of the African Child today by reflecting on the 1976 Soweto uprising and the sacrifice of children who fought against apartheid. The president also called for stronger action against child abuse and reaffirmed government investment in education and youth development. State House Press Secretary Jonas Mbambo has more.
2: As we mark 50 years since the Soweto uprising of 16 June 1976, we remember the brave young people who stood up against injustice and demanded the right to education, dignity, and a better future. Their courage became a defining moment in Africa's liberation history and helped inspire generations across our continent, including those who fought for Namibia's freedom and independence. It is important that we keep this memory alive, not only to honor those who sacrificed so much, but also to remind ourselves that the opportunities available to our children today were hard-won and should never be taken for granted. The children of Soweto stood up for the right to dream, to learn, and to determine their own future. That remains their enduring legacy. As we reflect on this year's theme, focusing on access to water, sanitation, and hygiene, let us also reaffirm our commitment to protecting children from abuse, neglect, and exploitation, and to creating an environment in which every child can thrive. The African child remains one of our greatest assets, and by investing in our children, protecting their rights, and supporting their development, we are investing in the future of Namibia and Africa.
1: Brace yourselves as the Meteorological Service has warned of very cold, wet and windy conditions across much of the country starting Wednesday until the end of the week. Temperatures are expected to drop to sub-zero levels in the south, central region.

0: Nam Ghebreyesus has condemned South Africa's turn to xenophobia, saying it betrays the spirit of solidarity African nations showed during the anti-apartheid struggle. Meanwhile, UN Human Rights Officer Ravina Shamdasani, while speaking to TV news outlet Newsroom Africa, urged SA to uphold its commitment to human rights. And UNAIDS has warned that funding cuts and multiple global crises could reverse years of progress in the fight against HIV and AIDS. Briefing the press on the latest UNAIDS report, Deputy Executive Director Anjali Achireka said the global response is under serious strain despite earlier gains in treatment and prevention. She cautioned that without sustained financing, efforts to end AIDS as a public health threat could stall.
1: There were 1.2 million new HIV infections at the end of 2025, 43% lower than 2010, but nowhere close to the target of 370,000 by 2025. Progress is also highly uneven. Some regions are improving, while others are seeing spikes in new HIV infections. And every week, 3,000 adolescent girls and young women in sub-Saharan Africa are newly infected with HIV. This is one of the clearest signs that we are failing to reach some of the most vulnerable populations. Also, AIDS deaths have fallen to 570,000 again, nowhere close to the target of 250,000 by 2025. There is a funding crisis, which is a core threat to the HIV response.
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Now, if you missed our Black and Yellow podcast, or join us again next Tuesday at 8 p.m. for more on that. And we've been talking about the Ebola virus in Eastern DRC, where the authorities face more than a medical challenge in controlling this Ebola outbreak. Misconceptions, local myths, you know what Africa's like, right? They've had some communities reluctant to trust the treatment centers. And of course, now we're seeing that there are people that are recovering, showing negative tests, which means we can get over it. But the problem is that there's a stigma around it, and many people believe that we just can't get healed or cured from the Ebola virus, which now we know is a fallacy. Now, the health workers are conducting awareness campaigns as much as they can to encourage early testing and treatment, which is the key here. And there's more science behind this, as the experts are saying survivors play an important role by sharing their experiences and proving that recovery is possible. Oh boy, we wish Eastern DRC the best of luck, and of course our health workers at home and abroad all the best. Our next discussion takes us to Zambia. Bat migrations, the world's largest mammal migration, is right here in our backyard. More on that next.

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It's Chopsy with you, and thanks for joining me. Now, forget the Serengeti. Deep in Zambia, we're talking millions of bats that create what scientists call the world's largest mammal migration. It's one of Africa's most spectacular wildlife events, yet very few of us actually have witnessed it. We're talking about that and more next, so don't go away. For now, let's get back to the music. Take a listen to this.

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Chopsy with you, and thanks for joining me. This is where we love music. We're talking Zambia, and every year between October and December, an estimated 8 to 10 million straw-colored fruit bats gather in Zambia's Kasanga National Park. I'm talking 8 to 10 million bats. Now, as dusk falls, the bats emerge in enormous numbers, filling the sky in a breathtaking display. And scientists consider this as the largest mammal migration on Earth. Hit Google now and have a look at this, because this is just extraordinary. It's surpassing even the famous Serengeti migrations in total numbers, which on their own is extraordinary itself. But these bats travel long distances, right? Nightly, in search of fruit, playing quite the role in seed dispersal and fruit regeneration. Now, despite its scale, BVent becomes one of Africa's least known wildlife spectacles. Have a look at this online, trust me, it's one for the eyes. I'm Chops, and it's always time for me to head on out. We'll give you a quick update on what's happening with Iran and the nuclear deal with Donald Trump before we head out. So stay right here. This is The Night Live. This is where we love music. Take a listen.

0: And you're listening to 99FM. It's Chopsy with you, and thanks for joining me. Now, if you've been stuck under a rock the whole day, well, I've got news for you. The potential breakthrough in the Middle East diplomacy is what everybody's talking. The US President Donald Trump says Iran will never obtain a nuclear weapon. Iran has saying the total opposite. They're getting more conversations going as they look to sign a new agreement, and the details of the deal are still emerging, but the president of the United States says that a new deal, an agreement with Iran, has been reached, and it will ensure that the country never develops a nuclear weapon. This is being spoken about at the recent G7 summit, where Trump confirmed that an agreement had been reached and electronically signed. Iran on the other side is saying, not quite, Mr. Trump. We'll keep following the story as we progress. Stay with me. That was the latest and brightest update from the negotiations thus far. If you want up to date and all that information on new stories hitting us at home and across our borders, make sure to check out our website, futuremedianews.com.na, for more like this and beyond. It's almost time for me to head on out. It's Chopsy with you, and this is The Night Live. Don't go away.
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89 FM. It's Josh with you, and thanks for joining me. It's time for me to head on out. We've had quite the discussion tonight. We spoke about the Iran deal very briefly, but mostly about what's happening at the World Cup, where Spain was shocked by Cape Verde. We also saw the likes of Egypt taking on big names like Belgium, and unfortunately for Belgium, they had to face the likes of Mohamed Salah. We'll be giving you more updates on what's happening with the World Cup, so keep it right here to the night, live on a daily basis, and join us as we get with Paula daily and share with you the latest analyses and updates, results and fixtures on what's happening at the World Cup. I'm Chops, and that's it for now. Thanks for hanging out. Have a great rest of the evening. I'll catch you again tomorrow, same time, same vibe, right here where we love music. For now, from me, Chops, that's it, and good night.

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